0: Igo Khaled agus Griffin Galerla Kayla give her a quick dig save my love Ictitham she is couple out and tachtan isha Kahaling my tune Lana moi deriger ish leis and yol again second agus Thomas Dirac Lashley triad on top truck egg and point the show give her a car dig Kyolo Teddy swims Aglorok sha Huin Arna Mahori
1: sha Eden a her on his mo on tachtan sha Akaveg egg ever a hay sha Eden na Mahori
0: Freya Sky Silent Treatment. 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
2: Kiolo, Kingfisher, Eggiver and I, the blade, Egg Titum, she has a reached and tacked and shot off foes. That's dig. The top 10 Eggiver, a day remission. Get the guy stuck to Lewis Capaldi. Let's stay love. Lada with Roger East and Ish, Legend, Och, the tune is most a tear. Oxalar Gossip, my mock and tune chin. Shahuin, Arna Mahori, the top spot.
1: Kay of Egg, born the Gortica on Shocked and Shaw. Shaw Eid, Nahomori.
2: Styles, American Girls. BB Rexha, August Faithless, New Religion. Another August 54 Ultra. Talk to you. Okay, a big out, I give her a hain. Well, beg, look, lush, doll, gahana lu. I give her a hocht and tacht and shaw. Taylor Swift, Elizabeth Taylor.

0: Cause it's you.
1: 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I love it, I love it, I love it. A gladiator drygery, shall a banny vanilla, give her a shay on top and shot. Freya Sky, silent treatment.
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0: BB Rexa agus Faithless. 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
1: Number 10. 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
0: low? Lewis Capaldi, Stay Low. Come on, stay
2: low. 9. If he can't find the pen, he can sure find
0: Big Fisher, The Blade.
1: 8.
0: Taylor Swift, Elizabeth Taylor. Bella Kay, I love it, I love it, I love it.
1: 6.
0: Freya Sky, Silent Treatment.
1: 5.
0: Dermot Kennedy,

Styles, American Girls. BB Rexha, agus Faithless, New Religion. Agus fágam é libh a chuir de leis an tunas mósta tír an tachtain seo, ag an top spot, ag gibh a hain. Another featuring 54 Ultra. She'll talk to you. Agus sin a méid imse. Slán.

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3: Hey, it's Emer here. First up, Harry Styles presented Radiohead's Thom Yorke with an Ivor Novello Award last night, and it turns out he's a pretty big fan.
4: I found him again at parties in treasured moments alone. I lost my virginity to talk show hosts.
3: Sharon Osbourne has announced that a lifelike AI avatar of the late Ozzy Osbourne is officially on the way. While she was at an AI expo, she revealed that the digital Ozzy is already deep in development through partnership with Hyperreal and Proto Hologram. We're not going to have to wait long to see him, as he's set to make his first digital appearance in July. And now let's move on to new music, as Olivia Rodrigo's new track, The Cure, just dropped.
5: I got time.
3: These guys have announced that they're releasing a new album.
6: Standing in the Hall of Fame. Yeah. And the world's gonna know your name.
3: The script are dropping The User's Guide to Being Human on August 14th. They also announced that they will be taking over Dublin's Three Arena on October 30th and 31st. Now, this one's a bit wild, as Akon is known for being polyamorous and has said that it's men's natural instinct to be this way.
7: This is a natural behavior. Now, because of the rules that set around us, we control that behavior to, you could say, appease our partner.
3: CMAT's Euro Country was named Best Album at the 2026 Ivor Novello Awards in London, and she highlighted the importance of songwriting in her speech.
8: I have a very specific idea of what songwriting is supposed to be for, and I think it is to reflect the times through your own personal view so that everybody can have something to connect to and something to learn from years later.
3: The new concert movie Dua Lipa Live from Mexico just dropped.
9: Hi, I'm in Mexico City and I can't come down from all the adrenaline.
3: If you have absolutely nothing on this weekend, you can check it out on YouTube. Now let's move on to new music, as Zayn has released not one, not two, but three brand new songs.

The tracks are titled Daydreaming, Bad For You and Raise The Dead and are a part of the extension of his Conical album. Now let's move on to the drama, as Tom Hardy will no longer be starring in the crime thriller Mobland after being dropped from the series. It's been claimed that he had a disagreement with the producers of the Paramount Plus series, which resulted in him being axed. And for more on the hottest trending stories, add Spin to your social feeds.

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2: Hey, it's Emer here. First up, Harry Styles presented Radiohead's Thom Yorke with an Ivor Novello Award last night, and it turns out he's a pretty big fan.
3: I found them again at parties in treasured moments alone. I lost my virginity to talk show hosts.
2: Sharon Osbourne has announced that a lifelike AI avatar of the late Ozzy Osbourne is officially on the way. While she was at an AI expo, she revealed that the digital Ozzy is already deep in development through partnership with Hyperreal and Proto Hologram. We're not going to have to wait long to see him, as he's set to make his first digital appearance in July. And now let's move on to new music, as Olivia Rodrigo's new track, The Cure, just dropped.
4: I got time.
2: These guys have announced that they're releasing a new album.
4: Standing in the hall of fame, yeah. And the world's gonna know your name.
2: The script are dropping The User's Guide to Being Human on August 14th. They also announced that they will be taking over Dublin's Three Arena on October 30th and 31st. Now, this one's a bit wild, as Akon is known for being polyamorous and has said that it's men's natural instinct to be this way.
5: This is a natural behavior. Now, because of the rules that set around us, we control that behavior to, you could say, appease our partner.
2: CMAT's Euro Country was named Best Album at the 2026 Ivor Novello Awards in London, and she highlighted the importance of songwriting in her speech.
6: I have a very specific idea of what songwriting is supposed to be for, and I think it is to reflect the times through your own personal view so that everybody can have something to connect to and something to learn from years later.
2: The new concert movie Dua Lipa Live from Mexico just dropped.
7: Hi, I'm in Mexico City and I can't come down from all the adrenaline.
2: If you have absolutely nothing on this weekend, you can check it out on YouTube. Now let's move on to new music, as Zayn has released not one, not two, but three brand new songs.

0: The tracks are titled Daydreaming, Bad For You and Raise the Dead and are a part of the extension of his Conical album. Now let's move on to the drama, as Tom Hardy will no longer be starring in the crime thriller Mobland after being dropped from the series. It's been claimed that he had a disagreement with the producers of the Paramount Plus series, which resulted in him being axed. And for more on the hottest trending stories, add spin to your social feeds. Baby, let's go
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2: Hey, it's Emer here. First up, Harry Styles presented Radiohead's Thom Yorke with an Ivor Novello Award last night, and it turns out he's a pretty big fan.
3: I found them again at parties in treasured moments alone. I lost my virginity to talk show hosts.
2: Sharon Osbourne has announced that a lifelike AI avatar of the late Ozzy Osbourne is officially on the way. While she was at an AI expo, she revealed that the digital Ozzy is already deep in development through partnership with Hyperreal and Proto Hologram. We're not going to have to wait long to see him, as he's set to make his first digital appearance in July. And now let's move on to new music, as Olivia Rodrigo's new track, The Cure, just dropped.
4: I got time.
2: These guys have announced that they're releasing a new album.
5: Standing in the Hall of Fame, yeah. And the world's gonna know your name.
2: The script are dropping The User's Guide to Being Human on August 14th. They also announced that they will be taking over Dublin's 3 Arena on October 30th and 31st. Now, this one's a bit wild, as Akon is known for being polyamorous and has said that it's men's natural instinct to be this way.
6: This is a natural behavior. Now, because of the rules that set around us, we control that behavior to, you could say, appease our partner.
2: CMAT's Euro Country was named Best Album at the 2026 Ivor Novello Awards in London, and she highlighted the importance of songwriting in her speech.
7: I have a very specific idea of what songwriting is supposed to be for, and I think it is to reflect the times through your own personal view so that everybody can have something to connect to and something to learn from years later.
2: The new concert movie Dua Lipa Live from Mexico just dropped.
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2: If you have absolutely nothing on this weekend, you can check it out on YouTube. 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

The tracks are titled Daydreaming, Bad For You and Raise the Dead and are a part of the extension of his Conical album. Now let's move on to the drama, as Tom Hardy will no longer be starring in the crime thriller Mobland after being dropped from the series. It's been claimed that he had a disagreement with the producers of the Paramount Plus series, which resulted in him being axed. And for more on the hottest trending stories, add Spin to your social feeds.

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2: Hey, it's Emer here. First up, Harry Styles presented Radiohead's Thom Yorke with an Ivor Novello Award last night, and it turns out he's a pretty big fan.
3: I found them again at parties in treasured moments alone. I lost my virginity to talk show hosts.
2: Sharon Osbourne has announced that a lifelike AI avatar of the late Ozzy Osbourne is officially on the way. While she was at an AI expo, she revealed that the digital Ozzy is already deep in development through partnership with Hyperreal and Proto Hologram. We're not going to have to wait long to see him, as he's set to make his first digital appearance in July. And now let's move on to new music, as Olivia Rodrigo's new track, The Cure, just dropped.
4: I got time.
2: These guys have announced that they're releasing a new album.
5: Standing in the Hall of Fame. Yeah. And the world's gonna know your name.
2: The Script are dropping The User's Guide to Being Human on August 14th. They also announced that they will be taking over Dublin's Three Arena on October 30th and 31st. Now, this one's a bit wild, as Akon is known for being polyamorous and has said that it's men's natural instinct to be this way.
6: This is a natural behavior. Now, because of the rules that set around us, we control that behavior to, you could say, appease our partner.
2: CMAT's Euro Country was named Best Album at the 2026 Ivor Novello Awards in London, and she highlighted the importance of songwriting in her speech.
7: I have a very specific idea of what songwriting is supposed to be for, and I think it is to reflect the times through your own personal view so that everybody can have something to connect to and something to learn from years later.
2: The new concert movie Dua Lipa Live from Mexico just dropped.
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2: If you have absolutely nothing on this weekend, you can check it out on YouTube. 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

0: The tracks are titled Daydreaming, Bad For You and Raise The Dead and are a part of the extension of his Conical album. Now let's move on to the drama, as Tom Hardy will no longer be starring in the crime thriller Mobland after being dropped from the series. It's been claimed that he had a disagreement with the producers of the Paramount Plus series, which resulted in him being axed. And for more on the hottest trending stories, add Spin to your social feeds.
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0: Here's what you need to know.
2: I'm Leah, here's what's happening. The by-elections have wrapped up with Sean Coyne winning in Galway West for Fine Gael. The Social Democrats are hoping to build on the momentum from their campaigns. The party's candidate in Galway West, Mijini Kinlaoch, finished up in fourth position ahead of Fianna Fáil and Sinn Féin, while Gary Gannon is looking forward to welcoming his new constituency colleague Daniel Ennis to Leinster House.
3: There's nobody I work closer with in the world, and to see Daniel in Dáil-Éireann on Tuesday will be one of the proudest moments of my own life.
2: There's a call for urgent reform of planning regulations. It comes as a report by Hardware Association Ireland shows fewer than 6,000 one-off homes were built last year compared to over 23,000 20 years ago. It's reported plans to ease local authority restrictions on one-off housing will go before Cabinet in the coming weeks. CEO Martin Markey says Housing Minister James Brown needs to better support sustainable rural development.
4: Our message to the Housing Minister is to please take another look at the housing need regulation. It is blocking homes in rural Ireland in the middle of a housing crisis.
2: The use of tractors has led to 38 deaths in the last 10 years. Tractor Safety Week starts today with farmers being given steps to improve safety when driving. Health and Safety Authority Senior Inspector Drew Hartnett lists the dangers.
5: So the risks with tractors are maintenance, it's safe operation, blind spots, fatigue when operating the tractors for long periods of time.
2: The Irish Blue Cross is appealing to owners to stop walking their dogs in the hot weather. They say exercising dogs or leaving them in cars can be fatal. The charity advises it's safer to miss a walk than risk dogs burning their paws. Head of Veterinary Services, Dr. Laura Mock, says it's not worth the risk.
6: We love the hot weather when it comes in. It's great for us, but for our pets, it can actually be a really dangerous time for dogs in particular.
2: And singer Nicola Roberts has had a baby girl. The girl's allowed stars giving birth to her first child with footballer Mitch Hann, calling it heaven on earth.
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2: Dublin hurling boss Neil O'Callaghan says yesterday's win over Kilkenny means nothing if they can't get past Galway once more. The Dubs return to a Leinster final after beating the Cats for the first time at championship level since 2013. The former Nafina manager is hoping they can follow up on their last two performances against the Tribesmen.
8: Well, what I would say is that there's just no point in doing that if we don't follow through in 2 weeks' time. So we'll take this, we park it and we drive ahead for 2 weeks' time.
2: Daly Mount Park could host its final Dublin Derby this evening. Bohemians welcome Shamrock Rovers from 8 this evening. Meanwhile, fellow Dublin rival Shelburne will be hoping to follow up their first home win of the season with 3 points on the road. They meet Derry from 7:45. Download the Go Loud app now, your new home for Off the Ball.
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2: Gonna be nicer than yesterday.
0: Waking you up
1: with McDonald's. Frank's and Mackie's breakfast is now served until 11 a.m.
9: On it, on it, on it. Let's go!
0: With David Fiona in the morning.
10: Good morning. Hello, hello,
11: good
10: hello.
11: Good morning. Isn't life so much better when it's like this?
10: I swear to God.
11: Should we all collectively as a country move? Just go
10: you'd
11: somewhere.
10: Miss the little island, wouldn't you?
11: I don't think so. I think we just miss the people.
10: No, but like I genuinely thought there for a while. I was like, God, am I just a really sad person? No, I've just not had any sun.
11: Mm.
10: Yeah.
11: Yeah.
10: And 100%. Like you haven't had it in so long. Like I at least I got away in.
11: You did.
10: March.
11: I haven't had sun.
10: And I remember feeling so lucky to get it in March. But like for some people, this is the first bit of sun since last summer.
11: Yeah.
10: It's just unbelievable what it does to your mood.
11: Fantastic.
10: It's
11: I had a barbecue.
10: Life is good.
11: I had a barbecue yesterday with the housemates and Pippa came over and we had a blast and we just sat outside and it wasn't even sunny in our back garden. It was just warm. Yeah. It was great. And we went to the pub then, right? And we went down to one of the local pubs and the entire Leinster rugby team were there.
10: No way.
11: Yeah.
10: On the back of the big win on Saturday.
11: They lost. They lost badly.
10: on the back of the absolute hammering they got on Saturday. Okay, cool. Great.
11: Yeah, so, they were back from Spain. I think they were playing Bordeaux.
10: At least it was sunny. I bet you they were in good form because it was sunny despite their big loss.
11: They were in good form. They made everyone in the pub shut up so one of them could sing James Blunt's 1973.
10: Tune. I respect that.
11: It was a really Dublin Six day. It was a really Dublin Six day. I had a great time though. So yeah, would recommend if it's ever sunny, go find the Leinster rugby team.
10: Especially after a loss because you might get a bit of James Blunt out of them.

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1: Morning.
0: The cash machine has been reloaded. The good news, the most amount of money we'll ever have given away on the cash machine to go off on Friday week. Those details really soon. But for now, I think with the weather the way it is, it's a good time to just forget about the past, start afresh, move forward. New mindset, fresh week.
1: It's always nice to start a new week on a bit of self-reflection.
0: Oh, gee.
1: So what a week it was. The weather, unbelievable. We're coming up to a bank holiday weekend. So lucky for you if you get 3 days off this weekend. And if your payday is the 25th of the month, it's today.
0: Whee!
1: Ka-ching. You're getting paid, but it can't all be good things. I welcome you to the worst bits of the show from last week.
0: Boo.
2: Always my favourite thing because it's the only thing during the week that Callum leads. It's the thing he puts the least amount of effort into.
1: Hey, I do Top 10 Tuesday as well. And I put all my effort into that.
0: You save all your effort
1: for
0: Top 10.
1: I do this on a Friday. I put a lot of effort into this. And you really like it. Dave wasn't happy with the water in the building last week. And Emma really overestimated the power Dave has in this office.
2: The water in this building is too cold. Do you know?
0: Please don't make them change it, Dave.
2: Do you know that cold water? What power do you think I have?
0: You'll be going on to Charlie now constantly. Oh, it's too cold, it's too cold, it's too cold, it's too cold, it's too cold.
2: Charlie is the person who runs the building. And if you ever have a problem, you go to him and he goes, shut up.
1: He's also gone on holiday for an entire month.
0: Dave has a way.
2: If you have a problem, shut up.
0: Yeah. Dave has a way of getting around people. And I was like, he's going to have this water at room temperature in no time. And it's going to make me so sad. Every time he gets to shut up, you go, Abba Charlie, it's too cold, my little teeth.
1: He just flushes his eyelids and he's all right. We played a new game last week where you have to guess what word the guys are describing in just 4 seconds. And this one for the word prayer is one of my favourites.
0: This is what you say to God with your hands together.
2: Please.
0: What? A prayer. This is what you say to God with your hands together. And Dave.
2: But that's what I say, please, God. Please, God.
0: Please.
2: Oh, that's funny.
1: It was fair enough. We got chatting about James Bond last week and I offered to lend Dave some of my DVDs, which unlocked something in Dave that I've never witnessed before. I have them all on box set. Do you want them?
2: Which ones do you have? Like Pierce Brosnan?
1: Every single
2: one. Oh, I have no interest in Pierce Brosnan at all. I do not like that man. But I do like Daniel Craig.
0: What don't you like about him?
2: I just don't like him. I think he's despicable.
0: You think he's despicable?
2: Oh, I can't stand the man.
0: I know nothing about his personal life. Is he a baddie? Oh, I don't like that man.
2: I don't know where that came from.
0: He is despicable.
1: It just was so out of the blue. And my favourite thing about that is, as soon as I mentioned James Bond, Dave jumped in with this question.
2: Which ones do you have? Like Pierce Brosnan?
1: It was like you... I mentioned Bond, he was like, Pierce Brosnan. No, not at all. Don't want Pierce Brosnan. Leave me alone.
2: Oh, but you said the DVDs. I was curious. Do you have the Daniel Craig ones?
1: I have all of them.
2: Do you have like the Sean Connery ones?
1: Yes.
2: Stop
1: I have
2: it.
1: The entire
2: You're
1: box
2: so
1: set.
2: You're so British sometimes. It's mental.
1: And I also have the Pierce Brosnan ones. You can borrow.
2: Brilliant.
1: And finally, we learned something new about Dave last week after listening to Dermot Kennedy.
0: Dermot Kennedy with Turnstile on Spin.
2: Turnstile. It's what they called my bedroom door back when I was single.
0: That's disgusting. Get out. Get out. There is no place for that kind of smut on this
2: show. I'm sorry. We need Charlie in here. Shut up.
1: I would produce a calendar. They were the worst bits.
2: They were some of my favourite ones.
0: They were very
2: that was
0: good,
2: very good.
0: Very good. God, poor Pierce.
2: Got off lightly. Pierce

0: Dublin and I run on Spin. Good morning.
1: Hey, good morning. Hey, top the leaderboard for the end of the week on the Tricky 10. Win yourself a 1,000 euro holiday voucher. 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Tricky in a WhatsApp now to 087 711 1038. We play after 8 o'clock.
0: Okay, so I was telling you last week I had a busy weekend ahead.
2: On Peppa Pig.
0: On Saturday morning, I was bringing my niece and nephew to the Olympia Theatre to see Peppa Pig, the show, live.
1: I got mad. I didn't think the Olympia even opened at that time.
0: It was a whole new world.
1: Did they have security, like?
0: They had lots on the door.
1: They did not,
0: yeah,
1: did they?
0: Did.
1: No, go round the side alleyway. Round the side.
0: I bought the tickets for predominantly my nephew, with my nephew in mind, for Christmas, because he's at that kind of like play school age and he's obsessed with Peppa Pig. My niece, Florence, is a little bit older and had under strict instructions she would only attend the concert, sorry Florence, if we told no one, because she's embarrassed.
1: Oh my God, what age is she now?
0: Like,
1: she's seven. Is Peppa Pig not cool for 7-year-olds?
0: No.
1: Oh,
0: I'll go, but only if none of the girls in school find out.
1: That's excellent.
0: Right? Like, but I don't like...
1: Just
0: like,
1: say it on the radio.
0: Yeah. But she'd be like, but I don't like Peppa anymore. Like, but if the girls in school don't know, then I'll go, like.
1: Okay.
0: Right?
1: This is brilliant.
0: Get a ball.
1: Did she have a ball?
0: So it was myself, Jack, my partner.
1: Oh, Jack went?
0: With me. Yeah. He had his boxing class.
1: He must have felt right at home with all them Brits on stage.
0: We walk in the door and I suppose I have a bit to get through here. Number one, I really feel for parents. Number two, for a while there, I wouldn't say broody, but going, geez, probably need to start thinking about that in the next few years. Like, I'm 33.
1: While you were sitting in Peppa Pig?
0: No. In the last while.
1: Oh,
0: my
1: right.
0: My brain has been like, geez, like, 33. Like, probably need to start thinking about kids in the next few years. I actually take it all back. I'm grand. I don't
1: really?
0: Kids. I'm
1: You're fine.
0: Fine? I'll be grand.
1: Why?
0: I'm a dog. I'm grand.
1: What happened?
0: I'm fine.
1: I actually applaud that. And I think it's good to figure that out.
0: I think all I needed to do was sit through what I sat through on Saturday morning.
1: Okay,
0: to
1: brilliant.
0: That out.
1: I might actually book Peppa Pig
0: do,
1: for
0: go,
1: Pippa.
0: Go.
1: Just
0: go.
1: Bring her to that.
0: No, Dave, honestly. So let me just talk
1: She's
0: you through
1: She's mad for kids. I'm like, no. Right,
0: go into Peppa Pig.
1: Yeah, go into Peppa Pig.
0: See what your life would look like. So you walk in the door first, right? And I swear to God, I've been to the Olympia more times than I can count, for some amazing gigs. And like, there's merch there. But they don't shove it down your face to be like, buy this. You walk in the door, and they have these like sweet trays, okay? So like orange juice, popcorn, Milky bars, like
1: oh
0: jellies
1: my God,
0: in a tray.
1: That's mean.
0: And obviously, as soon as the kids walk in, they go, "Oh, look at that, Emma!" Oh. And you go, oh.
1: "That's just Jack."
0: Yeah. And you kind
1: look
0: of
1: at the orange juice, Emma.
0: I actually quite like the apple myself. So I go, "Okay, Jeff, fair enough, I suppose." Yeah, that two of those trays.
1: Oh my God! So already, what?
0: Probably. Do you go?
1: Oh.
0: You move to the next stage and you get stopped at all the Peppa toys. All the Peppa toys.
1: Oh my God.
0: 17 euro ago.
1: Oh my God.
0: For a little plush teddy, little small thing.
3: Thank or God Florence thinks it's really uncool.
0: Oh, she's thought it was uncool, but she was mad for a little baby Evie teddy. Yeah. Oh, it's funny, like, the girl is too cool to be there. It's just that, Will actually has a baby Evie teddy, and I actually don't have one. And like, I was like, I thought you don't like Peppa. No, like, I don't, but like,
1: oh,
0: I kind of like the baby Evie teddies. 17 euro each, right? Before we get to our seats, we spent over 50 quid.
1: See,
0: right?
1: Sometimes you kind of wish you were a parent in that situation, because then you're a parent, you can just go, clearly no is
0: but
1: the answer.
0: Clearly, when it's me, it's like, yeah, sure, how many do you want? Like, I'm really cool, I'm your auntie, right? So you go and sit down. And when I say...
1: I'm starting to realise why Emma asked on Friday. We get paid today, right? No, Emma, Monday.
0: Tomorrow's going to cost me a fortune. So you sit down and I want you to imagine the Olympia Theatre, and I want you to imagine, okay? If it was appropriate, I'd get in your lap to do this, but obviously I won't, because that's inappropriate. But imagine a toddler when they're wriggling out of you because they're screaming so much with crying, right?
1: Oh my God.
0: Imagine that multiplied by 50.
1: Oh my God.
0: You walk into the Olympia Theatre and it's just...
1: No.
0: Multiplied by 1,000.
1: Oh my God.
0: Upstairs, downstairs, top deck, screaming. I looked at Jack looked at me, and the kids obviously were totally used to this kind of carry on, so they were just totally normal. I'm going on.
1: The kids you were with weren't crying.
0: No, they were fine, but
1: so
0: everyone
1: they just
0: else
1: had a
0: 17
1: euro teddy,
0: exactly.
1: So they were happy.
0: Yeah. So anyway, curtains open, grand. How's this going to work? So Peppa's a puppet, and she's being wheeled around by like people in like tights and t-shirts who are very obvious behind the puppet doing the Peppa voice. But Peppa's down here very small and they're standing behind. Grant,
1: oh no.
0: You do what you gotta do, right? But then obviously because Peppa's a puppet, we need a real human to like kind of keep this, the movement, the thing going along. So Peppa now has a friend called Daisy, who's this really cool, incredibly child-friendly girl on stage, probably in her 30s, being like, hello boys and girls, my name is Daisy and I'm Peppa's friend.
1: You would be so good at this.
0: No. My face was so like bemused and confused that I had to kind of snap myself out being like, if those actors see your face, you look like really rude, like look like you're enjoying yourself. But Daisy was like, I was like, what is going on? But Daisy was this, as I say, like totally PG,
1: yeah,
0: ready to go, kids. But then like Daisy's like dungarees would lift at some point, you could see her covered in tattoos, and I was like, go
1: you're
0: on,
1: joking,
0: go on Daisy, you're a bit of me,
1: love
0: a bit
1: that
0: of me. Then at the end, all that happened that caused the most excitement was baby Evie was getting a bubble bath and they put bubbles out into the audience. Well, my nephew Will was like, this is the best day ever. Then we were leaving Peppa Pig. Another reason why I don't want to have kids. I stood to leave the Olympia, I'd say for 8 or 9 minutes. I was after bringing them both to the toilet. So stressful. Came back out, massive queue to get out. I was like, what is the holdup? Just let us out. So eventually I was like, guys, are you guys like queuing to just leave? And they were like, no, we're queuing to get our buggies back.
1: Oh my God.
0: I was like, I can't do this. I actually couldn't be a parent. You're on the way out then. This fully grown man like was handing out these Peppa balloons and Will was, Emma. And I was like, no, Will, we've enough now. And then I said, oh, maybe they're free, because it looked like he was just handing them out, yeah, to everyone. And hey, great PR for Peppa Pig.
1: Yeah.
0: All these people are walking around Dublin with Peppa Pig balloons. No, they hand them to the kids. And then on the way out, they make the parents scan. €6
1: oh
0: per balloon.
1: Oh my God.
0: I was like, lads.
1: Criminal. That is
0: this
1: criminal.
0: This is nuts.
1: You get worse in Spain. People coming up and tying
0: exactly
1: the bracelets onto
0: exactly
1: you.
0: Exactly. You're on Spin Morning.

0: It's in cinemas on the 3rd of June. So after spending 15 years searching for the legendary Sword of Power, ooh, Adam finally discovers the truth about his destiny, returning to Eternia. He finds his kingdom under the rule of Skeletor.
1: Oh, scary.
0: And to save the world, Adam must become He-Man and prove that true strength comes from within.
1: Okay, well, if you want to win that 200 euro voucher, all you have to do this morning is WhatsApp us the word universe with your name and location to 087 711 103. Now, this is the bit of a caveat. If we call you back, you have to answer your phone, not saying hello or any of that. It's one of them. You have to answer your phone with He-Man's famous catchphrase. His famous catchphrase is this. So you have to answer the phone with, I have the power, okay? I have the power. It doesn't have to be as dramatic as that.
0: Oh, please make it as dramatic as that. You don't have to, but I would really enjoy it.
1: It's so simple. If you answer the phone with, I have the power, you'll win a 200 euro one for all voucher this morning.
0: If you say hello, we hang up.
1: Yeah, it sucks, okay?
0: I'm sorry about that, but it's just, listen, that's what He-Man said we had to do.
1: Okay? We were told, and I'm scared of Skeletor, so we got to do what we got to do here. Answer your phone like that if we call you back, and right now message us the word universe in a WhatsApp to enter, okay?
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1: Hallelujah!
0: I have the power!
1: It's another beautiful sunny day. It's going to be so warm. 23 degrees.
0: Oh my God.
1: Enjoy. Work from home. Work from the garden.
0: This is unbelievable. I have nothing on today. I'm playing golf tomorrow.
1: Oh yeah.
0: This is going to be the best week of my life.
1: Baby. It is now 7:32. Let's see what the story is on the roads. Leah.
3: Morning guys. There's a crash on Coolock Lane eastbound beside the Astro pitch is causing a delay. The Naas Road inbound is busy from the M50 to the Long Mile Road junction. Concolbert Road inbound has a delay from Memorial Gardens to Island Bridge, and Church Street has some congestion on either side between North King Street Junction and the Quays.
0: Leah, thank you so much. Lads, they're at it again. The cash machine.
1: Mm-hmm.
0: You'll never guess what they're doing.
1: What now?
0: Breaking another record.
1: Oh, sure, it doesn't surprise me.
0: 306 grand.
1: Mother of God.
0: Now, the bad news is it's not going this Friday, it's going the next Friday.
1: Ah, fair enough.
0: We'll tell you how to win it. You've 2 weeks to do so. We'll tell you how next.
2: 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Hey, Spin, Niall Horan here. 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
11: Hello, welcome on in. Summer's Cash Machine is here officially on Spin. And before we get to be telling you about the record breaker that's in the pot to be paid out Friday week, let's just hark back to Friday, guys. I got to talk to the nicest man in the whole world.
12: Oh, you made the call. I forgot about that. How did it go?
11: Oh, he's the nicest man in the whole world.
12: How many calls did you have to make?
11: One.
12: Just one call.
11: I thought we were going to have to give up on poor John.
12: Why? How many rings?
11: One ring, two ring, three ring. In the middle of the fourth ring, in the middle of the fifth ring, he answered his phone. I was just about to go like, oh my God, my heart's broken for whoever that was. And then, hello. He was just so lovely, Dave. Just a lovely da on his way to pick up his daughter from secondary school.
12: Brilliant.
11: Had like
12: a Limerick, wasn't he?
11: He's from County Limerick, yeah, countryside Limerick. He was just so nice.
13: Let's do it. How much?
11: Oh, that's Barry. Never mind. But yeah, there we go. That was John on Friday. He scooped 200 grand. And we're looking ahead to Friday week, a record breaker to go in the cash machine. And it's worth €306,000. That's a mahoosive 306 grand to go on Friday the 5th.
12: I would like to hear that call at some point today, Callum. So if you get working on that, please. Listen, you have two ways to enter if you want to win this on 5th of June. It's 306 grand. Spin1038.com/cash machine. 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That's June 5th. 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
1: Kingfisher and the Blade, you're listening to Spin. How are you?
2: What's going on? Every day this week, 200 euro one for all voucher could be yours because we are celebrating the release of the epic new live action adventure, Masters of the Universe. It's in cinemas on the 3rd of June.
1: So after spending 15 years searching for the legendary Sword of Power, Adam finally discovers the truth about his destiny. Returning to Eternia, he finds his kingdom under the rule of the Skeletor. Scary lad, I believe. And to save his world, he must become He-Man and prove that true strength comes from within. Basically, to win the 200 euro one for all voucher, we told you, you had to answer your phone a very specific way.
2: I hope they do it with gusto.
1: Yeah, He-Man's famous catchphrase. So let's hope for the best, as you say.
3: I have the power!
1: Go on, John!
2: Top tier, John. Top tier. So good. Like, just, that couldn't have been better, I don't think.
1: I think you did.
3: That was just for you, Dave.
2: Thank you, John. I can't tell you how much I appreciate that, because it sounded brilliant. Well done. Congratulations. 200 euro, one for all voucher is all yours.
3: Thank you so much. Well, I'm sitting here going, is this Spin, or could this be Vodafone looking to sell me broadband again?
1: Well, you're lucky it was us. Actually, the power would kind of work for Vodafone as well, wouldn't it?
2: They'd be like, whoa, I really like this guy's energy.
1: Yeah, wow, I've got really good Wi-Fi. Have a fantastic day. Enjoy spending that voucher and enjoy the sun, John.
3: Thank you, guys.
2: Hello,
3: all the best.
2: John. Have a great day. Bye-bye.
1: Bye. Talk to you later. More chances to win tomorrow on the show. We'll do it just after
2: There's
1: half past nine.
2: There's nothing more disappointing than when your phone rings, because I get so excited when my phone rings. I'm like, oh, someone's ringing me. Hello. Hi, it's this fella from Vodafone. Just wanted to do a survey. And I was like, you've ruined my day now.
1: Yeah, when do people just ring for a nice, good chat?
2: I just
1: also
2: got no,
1: appreciate how ready for that John was. No mess.
2: Oh, yeah, one ring.
1: More chances to win, as we say, after half nine on tomorrow's show. Right now, though, Zara Larsson.

0: Midnight Sun on Spin. Good morning, summer's number one hit music station, and what a vibe, the weather, absolutely unbelievable again today.
1: I like the way we've changed now, we're summer's number one hit music station.
0: Yes, yes.
1: It's good, it's the summer vibes are here.
0: Yes, yes, yes, we get 3 or 4 months out of this.
1: I will not put on my shorts until it is summer's number one hit music station.
0: Now, do you remember we made a big announcement on Friday with regards to an experience all regarding Niall Horan, if you're a fan?
1: I do remember. I remember something about potentially going to an album kind of listening party.
0: But more
1: in
0: so...
1: in London. And where you never know who's going to show up.
0: Wink, wink.
1: Wink, wink.
0: Yes, it's a dinner party in London. The album is called Dinner Party. We will find out our winner on Wednesday of this week, who's going to be winning that incredible prize. So all those details coming after 8 o'clock. Guys, I know I mentioned, in case you weren't with us about half an hour ago, that I went to Peppa Pig over the weekend with my niece and nephew, a show in the Olympia with puppets. And I have just said on the show, any ideas about having kids are now way to the back of my mind again, because I just don't know if I'm up for it based on what I experienced at the Olympia, just full of kids on Saturday.
1: It sounded really tough, honestly. Yeah. It sounded horrible, and fair play to parents. If you're a parent listening, honestly, I think you're very impressive.
0: I think you're so impressive.
1: That
0: I was
1: sucks,
0: like
1: man.
0: So stressed from everyone. All
1: I did
0: everyone
1: nothing
0: crying.
1: This weekend.
0: But basically, the reason I say that is because I was just saying on the show, I have a dog, that'll do me. And the joy that I got from my dog over the weekend, because here's the thing. So Jack is my fella and he's English and he moved here over a year ago, but he's made some friends, right? And I'm delighted for him.
1: Has he?
0: It's really hard to make friends. But especially from...
1: Especially at like a 30-year-old, like 30,
0: I
1: whatever
0: know.
1: Jack is, 35.
0: Really
1: like
0: hard.
1: It's hard to make friends.
0: So hard. So he's made a few friends through boxing, right? Which is great. And Friday morning, he was out for a walk with our dog and he bumps into one of the lads from boxing who's out with his dog. And the lad from boxing goes, come here. Every morning we meet at like 8 o'clock in this park. A few of us, our dogs get on really well and they play together. We just leave them off the lead and they have a bit of crack together. So we meet here every day at 8 if you want to join. Not only am I delighted for Jack, who's now taking this on at meeting.
1: I'm so happy for him. That's so cute.
0: So nice. So like there's like 7 dog owners. They're all like pally and they all just meet at 8 o'clock before work, bring down like a coffee and chat about the day.
1: Stop.
0: The dogs all play. Half an hour later, they pack up the dogs and head home and get on with their day, right? So I was overwhelmed with emotion when I heard this on Friday. I was like, every now and morning, you're going to go meet them. That's so nice. And then it got even better because yesterday evening, we went out for a walk along the stream and Seamus was off the lead having the time of his life. And along comes this dog and Jack goes, oh my God, it's one of his new friends from the 8 o'clock meetups.
1: Stop it.
0: And the 8 o'clock meetup, dog and Seamus were like having the time of their lives. Jack's friendly with his owner. We were all chatting.
1: That's so funny.
0: Seamus has friends that he meets every day, and Jack has friends he meets every day. Guys.
1: Sorry, that's I know this sounds weird to say, but that's so grown up.
0: What do you mean?
1: Just the fact that you have friends through your dogs.
0: I know. It's like being a parent. I'm telling you.
1: Yeah, you don't need to. You don't have kids. Have the dogs. They're fine.
0: I knew Freddie, the dog's name, like an hour before I asked the lady her name. Like.

0: 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You're listening to Spin. Tricky. Okay, here we go. Brand new week on the Tricky 10, the game we play each and every morning just after 8.
1: This is exciting. It's with the VHI Women's Mini Marathon taking place this bank holiday Sunday with 30,000 women from all over Ireland walking, jogging or running through the streets of Dublin. And to celebrate, we're giving away 2 tickets every single day. And on Friday, we're going to upgrade someone to a silver-toned stainless steel watch with Echo Drive technology from the event's official timing sponsor,
0: wow,
1: Citizen Watch Ireland.
0: That's unreal.
1: We're also going to throw in a 500 euro voucher for Top Light voucher. And if that's not enough, we'll give you Citizen Watch and Top Light voucher for a friend as well.
0: Okay, so there's a lot to get through there, but just bear in mind, that's a 1,000 euro holiday voucher in total to go on Friday.
1: That's nuts.
0: And two Citizen Watches, which is unbelievable. That's the end of week prize, but every single day you'll win your way into the VHI Women's Only Marathon as well, just for coming on. So that's really nice this week, isn't it?
1: The amount of people on to me asking me for tickets to that.
0: To Women's Only Marathon. I know, yeah. Marathon. There's a lot of FOMO kicks in, I think, this week. People saying, I want to be a part of it. You know, it's such a good day. And bear in mind, the standard rules apply. If we haven't confused you, all those amazing prizes as part of the Tricky 10. But what remains is, if you do come on and get all 10 questions correct, €1,000 on the spot will be yours on top of everything else.
1: How cool is that?
0: So message us now, the word Tricky in a WhatsApp to 087 711 1038. 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
0: It is coming up on 8:04. Let's see what the story is on the roads with Leah.
3: Morning, guys. There's a crash on Coolock Lane eastbound before the Astro pitches. Ballybock Road inbound is busy from Poplar Road junction to Clark's Bridge, but a crash there has been cleared. The North Circular Road eastbound is backed up between North Road Junction and Ockram Street Junction, and the Finglas Road inbound is congested from Glasnevin Cemetery to Hart's Corner.
1: Thank you, Leah. All right, listen up. If you're a huge Niall Horan fan, we have the ultimate prize for you. 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

0: playing the tracks you love. So come on with me, run up. Turn up Spin's K-pop radio, where the fandom lives. Here's what you need to know.
1: I'm Leah. Here's what's happening. A teenage girl has died in the water off Borough Beach near Howth. Gardaí say they helped the Coast Guard in a search operation yesterday evening. It's believed the girl's death is being treated as a tragic incident and no foul play is suspected. The Dáil will welcome two new TDs this week after a busy weekend of by-elections saw Fine Gael and the Social Democrats come out on top. Senator and former TD Sean Cowan got President Catherine Connolly's old seat in Galway, while former footballer Daniel Ennis topped the poll in Dublin Central. Our political correspondent Sean Defoe says Sinn Féin will be worried about what this means.
2: You have a government that is nearly historically unpopular on a combined somewhere between 32 and 35% in the polls. And yet in Galway, where did all the protest vote go? It went to the right of Sinn Féin. It went to Independent Ireland.
1: More than 32,000 adults are waiting more than a year for an initial primary care assessment. HSE figures released to Social Democrats TD Liam Quaid and seen by the Irish Times show around 12,000 people are waiting more than 2 years to be seen. Britain's video game developers are warning the current political instability there could make the sector less competitive. Higher prices caused by Donald Trump's tariffs also mean investment is shifting towards China. Gaming author George E. Osborne says it's hard to plan ahead.
3: To go in and speak to a load of people who don't frankly know if they're going to be here in 3 months' time is pretty difficult.
1: Dog owners are being urged not to walk them in the hot weather. Head of Veterinary Services Dr. Laura Mock says it's safer to miss a walk than risk your dog getting heat stroke.
4: If they absolutely need a walk, get them out early in the morning or late at night whenever it's a lot cooler for them on one of these more dangerous days.
1: And leaving the house without your phone and going to rent a movie are the top things people want to bring back from the 90s. Research from the UK shows 63% would like classic Saturday morning TV shows like SMTV Live and Live and Kicking to make a return. Other things from the 90s people would like to see make a comeback include the Argos catalogue.
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1: Dublin hurling boss Neil O'Callaghan says yesterday's win over Kilkenny means nothing if they can't get past Galway once more. The Dubs return to a Leinster final after beating the Cats for the first time at championship level since 2013. The former Nafina manager is hoping they can follow up on their last two performances against the Tribesmen.
7: Well, what I would say is that there's just no point in doing that if we don't follow through in 2 weeks' time. So we'll take this, we park it and we drive ahead for 2 weeks' time.
1: Daly Mount Park could host its final Dublin Derby this evening. Bohemians welcome Shamrock Rovers from 8 this evening. Meanwhile, fellow Dublin rival Shelburne will be hoping to follow up their first home win of the season with 3 points on the road. They meet Derry from 7:45. Download the Go Light app now, your new home for Off the Ball.
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0: On it, on it, on it. Let's go! With Dave and Fiona in the morning.
8: Hello, good morning.
9: Good morning, what's going on? Why did no one tell me how much calories are in a barbecue?
8: Oh man, this is ruining your life.
9: It really is.
8: This is rude. You can't even enjoy a barbecue without contemplating the bloody calories.
9: Now, I know it sounds ridiculous. I'm obviously only on this training thing for a while. Do you know what I mean? It's not forever. I'm not going to be counting calories for the rest of my life. But my God.
8: But you know what the problem
9: is?
8: It's
9: humbling.
8: I think you will. Because once you learn, then it's very hard.
9: Yeah, I actually said this to my mom the other day. I was just like, oh, I wonder how many calories are in that or whatever. And she was like, isn't it great now that you're doing that? I was like, no, it's not.
8: Yeah, because the problem is once you kind of learn what's in certain things, then you're always going to be aware mm-hmm. of it. You might not care, but you're going to be aware of what's in it. Do you know what I mean?
9: I don't want to be.
8: I know. You know like, what makes me sad? When someone's like counting their calories and they say, for example, taking the barbecue as an example, mm-hmm. they're like, I'll have the burger with no bun.
9: God, life is too short.
8: That's so sad.
9: Oh, life is too short.
8: Yeah, go on, tell me, go on. You had a barbecue yesterday, did you?
9: Yeah, I think I had it over like... Now, in fairness, it's not actually a lot, but it's a lot for my program. But I put everything together that I had yesterday.
8: Go on, what do you have? Go on. Oh, I just love a barbecue.
9: I just had, you know, two burgers and a giant sausage and a load of chips. And it was 1,341 calories in total. But my allowance...
8: I thought it would be more than that.
9: My allowance for the day is only 1,500.
8: What the hell?
9: So yesterday I had 2,900 calories.
8: Lovely. Perfect. As you should. It's Sunday.
9: It was Sunday. It was sunny. It was beautiful.
8: It's exactly what Jesus would want on a Sunday.
9: Exactly. I'll work it off this week. Promise, coach. I promise.
10: I'm telling you. Hey, Spin, not Horn here. Get your tickets. 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
8: Okay, here we go. If you're a massive Niall Horan fan and you might have missed the news on Friday, we have the ultimate prize for you because his brand new album finally is being released on June 5th.
9: It's still like 10 days away.
8: Yeah. It's called Dinner Party and we want to get you to a very exclusive fan event. He's having his own dinner party for you in a secret London location. And with it being his very own dinner party, you never know who might turn up.
9: Yeah, maybe Harry Styles will show up.
8: You just don't know. If you're our winner, you'll win the pair of tickets to the exclusive Niall Horan dinner party on the 3rd of June in London. You'll have an overnight stay with your flights, transfers and hotel all be covered. And it's all with thanks to Universal Music Ireland.
9: Now, if you want to win, you have to qualify first, all right? You're listening out for Niall Horan to pop up between two songs. He's going to sound something like that, where he says, what does he say at the start? Let's get it or something. Let's get into it.
8: Do you want to hear the clip?
9: I do.
8: Okay, this isn't your cue to text.
9: No, this isn't the cue. We're just hearing it for ourselves.
8: This is when you hear it come up between two songs, then you get in touch.
10: I'm telling you. Hey, Spin, Niall Horan here.
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8: So that's when you get in touch, okay? 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
9: So basically, when you hear that pop up between two songs on Spin, you message us just the word Niall. Send it to 087-711-1038. If we call you back, you need to answer the phone saying, meet me at a dinner party. If you say anything else or get that phrase wrong, we have to hang up, okay? Producer Callum is a stickler for the rules. Meet me at a dinner party, okay? Then, if you do all that, we'll put you on the qualifier list. Well done. Unreal.
8: Wednesday morning, 10 a.m. You don't have long to wait on this. 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We'll call you back just after 10 a.m. this coming Wednesday morning. You need to answer your phone a second time at that point saying, meet me at a dinner party. Do that. You go and you win the entire prize, okay?
9: I would recommend answering the phone, meet me at a dinner party, throughout the week. Just answer that constantly.
8: It is the habit of it.
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8: So listen out for Niall Horan to pop up, and when you hear it, get in touch with the word Niall and answer your phone with meet me at a dinner party. The best of luck.
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0: What a good vibe. The weather's going to be unbelievable today. You're listening to Spin with Emma, Dave and Fiona. Okay, welcome on into the first Tricky 10 of the week. If you get top of the leaderboard on Friday, just wait until you hear the prizes that are on offer. But every single day, we do have prizes to go because the VHI Women's Winning Marathon, it's taking place this bank holiday Sunday. 30,000 women from all over Ireland will be walking, jogging or running through the streets of Dublin
1: How
0: for good
1: cool
0: causes.
1: Is that?
0: Can't wait.
1: Celebrate that. We are giving away two race entries every single day. And on Friday, the player with the highest score at the end of the week will win Silvertone Stainless Steel Watch with Echo Drive technology from the event's official timing sponsor, Citizen Watch Ireland.
0: Unreal.
1: We'll also throw in a €500 voucher for Top Flight.
0: And it's like basically a travel voucher, yeah.
1: Yeah. And if that's not a Top Flight voucher, and if that's not enough, we're going to give you a Citizen Watch and a Top Flight voucher for a friend as well.
0: So two watches and €1,000
1: The budget really
0: voucher.
1: Has gone up on this game.
0: Do you know what? It's bleep.
1: It's about
0: great.
1: Time.
0: Yeah.
1: About time.
0: And it still stands. Get all 10 questions correctly. On top of all that, you'll win €1,000 on the spot. Unreal. So Saren's on to give it a go this morning. Were you out enjoying the sunshine yesterday, Saren?
2: Yeah, well, my girlfriend's opened a coffee shop, so...
1: Give it a shout out.
2: Cafe on Show in Sidon, County Meath.
1: In Sidon? Where
0: Cafe
1: is...
0: Cafe on Show, I love it.
1: Where is Sidon? Is that how it's called? Sidon?
2: Yeah. Do you know RD and Loud?
1: I know RD and Loud, yes.
2: It's about a 5-10 minute drive from
0: just
2: there.
0: Over the Meath border, is it?
2: Yeah.
0: Oh, well, fair play to her. That's a big deal. So I presume you've been getting stuck in, helping out with that before the opening?
2: Got roped into that, yeah.
1: Very good. Sarah.
0: And what
1: That's
0: a lovely
1: cool.
0: weekend for it to open, the weather and everything.
2: Yeah, it was beautiful. So
0: I like the lovely. Irish touch as well. Cafe on Show.
1: Yeah, and we're also talking to someone. Saren, is that an Irish name, I presume, Saren, is it?
2: It is indeed, yeah.
1: Okay, and is it like Aaron with an S?
2: It is, and then two fathers on the A.
1: Two fathers. Oh, yeah, and a father and over both A's. Oh, I'm with you now.
2: Yeah.
1: It's a really, really nice name. I've never heard anyone with the name Saren. I did Google just the name Saren, and what comes up is Skull Aid Rua August Nula, which is. It's a national school in Donegal Town, case you were ever...
0: What did you discover, Callum?
3: I found that in Irish, the name Saren is a traditional male name, meaning noble chief or noble one.
1: Ah.
0: Well, there you go. I love it. I really love it.
1: Very nice, Saren.
0: Okay, listen, welcome on into the Tricky 10. How do you normally do when you play along with this?
2: Hit and miss sometimes.
0: Okay, a lot of people say the same. Okay. Yeah. Well, look, we're wishing you all the best. Obviously, the prizes on this are unbelievable. We're about to put 55 seconds on the clock. Dave will ask you your 10 questions this morning. Every answer will be a number between 1 and 10, and that answer will not repeat if you get it correct. We can only accept your first answer, and if you don't know, it's well worth giving it a guess because we know it's going to be something between 1 and 10. End of week prize, holiday vouchers and the watches. And if you get all 10 questions correct this morning, Saren, you will win €1,000 on the spot. We're wishing you all the very best.
1: Nice one, Saren. Are you ready to go?
2: Ready to rock, yeah.
1: All right, here we go. Deep breath in, the Tricky 10. In 3, 2, 1, start the clock. How many wheels are there on a tricycle?
2: 3.
1: If I bought something on offer at a supermarket on buy 2, get 2 free, how many products would I be getting?
2: 4.
1: The National Botanic Gardens and Glasnevin Cemetery are in which Dublin postal district? Dublin what?
2: 7.
1: Charlie Puth released a song in 2015 called What Call Away?
2: Two.
1: Chanel's famous perfume is called number what?
2: One.
1: How many zeros are there in the number 1 million?
2: 6.
1: What number film in the Terminator film series was also called Judgment Day?
2: Sorry, say that again.
1: What number film in the Terminator film series was also called Judgment Day?
2: 8.
1: How many matches did Spurs win this season in the Premier League?
2: 5.
1: All right, we only got through 8 questions, Saren, unfortunately.
2: Oh.
0: But how are you feeling after that?
2: Not great.
1: Not great. Okay.
0: I do think they were quite tough this morning, I won't lie to you.
1: Let's find out the score, I'm curious.
4: 0, 1, 2, 3.
1: Oh, only a score of 3, Saren.
0: We only got through 8 questions, as Dave said, so hey, it's all good, and you never know. I do think they were tough this morning. The ones that caught you out, you're from Meath, I guess, are you? So you wouldn't really be based on Dublin postcodes very well, which is fair enough. The National Botanic Gardens and Glasnevin, they're actually in Dublin 9. You said 7. Charlie Puth, he had a song in 2015 called One Call Away. I'm only one call
1: call away.
0: Chanel's famous perfume is called number what? It's Chanel number 5. What number film in the Terminator film series was also called Judgment Day? You said 8. It's actually the second, number 2. And how many matches did Spurs win this season in the Premier League? They managed to win 10.
1: Only 10?
0: Oh, but it's better than the guess of 5. Not to be today, but you just don't know. You never know. You have won. I'm not sure if your partner's interested. You've won 2 passes to get into the VHI Women's Mini Marathon this weekend if there's a woman in your life who might be interested in taking part. And best luck on Friday. You just don't know how the week's going to go.
1: Good luck, Sarah.
2: Perfect. Thanks very much, guys.
1: Have a great day. Bye-bye.
0: Bye-bye. Okay, so if you want to play tomorrow, bear in mind those prizes. Unbelievable watches.
1: Race entries.
0: Travel vouchers.
1: Yeah.
0: €1,000 on the spot if you get all 10 questions correct. Message us the word tricky to get on tomorrow. 087 711 1038. It's Samber's Potential now. You're listening to Spin.

0: Dover's number one hit music station. This is Spin, and we're kicking off summer's cash machine with the highest payout ever on the cash machine's history. All the details on the show in the next few minutes. It's 8:23.
1: First, though, at the risk of becoming insufferable to listen to, if I haven't done that already over the last 4 years on this show, I would like to talk to you about my summer holiday.
0: Aww.
1: Because it's happening in 2 weeks. I have 2 weeks left in the show, and then I'm gone for 10 days. And I genuinely am living for it.
0: Like, lots of people at this stage of the year are in your position and haven't really used much annual leave yet, unlike me, who gets 25 days going, how soon can we go to Thailand?
1: Emma lasted with me till March, and she was like, I'm gone.
0: But basically, I understand at this point, you're ready for a break.
1: Yeah, I'm ready for a break.
0: Ready for a break. It'll do you the world of good.
1: And the break is coming in the form of a 5-star hotel in Crete.
0: Ah, man.
1: That I have been saving for.
0: When did you get so rich?
1: I have been saving for this for so long and paying it off in installments.
0: That's great.
1: For what feels like 4 years.
0: Yeah, yeah.
1: So every finally
0: month,
1: it's coming.
0: Every month you get paid, there's a certain amount that has to go to chip away at
1: this towards the holiday, yeah.
0: It's a great way to do it, isn't it?
1: It is, yeah.
0: Because sometimes it's like, I couldn't afford that up front.
1: There's no chance I could afford it up front. So
0: 10 days. And I'd love to ask you how much, but I won't.
1: I don't even know. I don't know how much I've paid. I haven't a breeze.
0: Yeah.
1: So I've just been paying it off.
0: Can I ask just a question? Is it like a couple of hundred quid a month kind of a thing?
1: Yeah, I think it's been about like maybe 400 a month.
0: Wow.
1: For a couple of months now.
0: Oh man, it'll be so worth it.
1: But it's like also Pippa's also paying 400 a month.
0: Yeah, yeah, yeah.
1: For a couple of months. Do you know what I mean? We're not going to separate places. Like, so, at the risk of being insufferable, it's not good enough, right? Obviously, I'm staying in a 5-star hotel. I'm buzzing. I cannot wait. I've saved for a long time for this. I would like to make the most of it.
0: Yeah.
1: And I would like to, like, you know when you're staying in a 5-star hotel, you're staying in a fancy hotel. I want to stay in a 5-star experience.
0: You want the best.
1: I want the best
0: in that hotel. If I'm walking through these doors and you're taking so much of my wages every month,
1: exactly.
0: I better get the best.
1: I want the best of the best.
0: Yeah, yeah. And I want to experience what it's like if I just threw that money down in one go.
1: Yeah, yeah.
0: You know,
1: yeah.
0: Like, treat me like one of the rich boys.
1: Exactly. So what I'm saying is that I've paid off a lot of this holiday, but we're only getting the basic. Do you know what I mean? You're only getting a room.
0: Yeah.
1: And half board, I think, is like the minimum you can get. So
0: minimum,
1: I don't even know what half board is.
0: I think
1: is
0: half that lunch, board is normally that means that you get like a certain amount of meals a day, but maybe not everything.
2: It's okay. Two meals. Half board is mainly breakfast and dinner, okay. No lunch.
1: So, okay, can I choose one day to have breakfast and lunch?
2: I don't think so. I think half board as standard is breakfast and dinner.
0: So you need to pay out for your lunch every day, which
1: that's
0: is
1: fine.
0: Another cost, yeah.
1: That's fine. So here's what I'm getting to. I would really, really like to try and blag my way to getting an upgrade.
0: Dead right you should, sir.
1: And of course, we should all try this in life.
0: Yeah.
1: So I'm curious, on 087-711-1038, if you could send me a voice note. Have you any tips or any hints or anything you think that would work that I could maybe try? And I feel like because it's 2 weeks away now, I'm kind of in the part where I should start trying.
0: Yes.
1: Do you know what I mean?
0: Okay,
1: maybe start emailing or calling or, you know what I mean? Oh, just check it.
0: Ooh.
1: But I want to do it without paying for it because I've already paid them so much money. They own half of me.
0: So you're looking for like the suite or the.
1: Oh, a suite.
0: Or the room
1: nice.
0: With the view, the view. Yes.
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0: Even if they gave you like, please have a complimentary experience at our spa. You know, go in and get a massage on us.
1: So basically what I'm asking is I've paid so much money in installments for months for just the basic of this hotel. So what I'd like to do is absolutely rinse that and milk it and potentially get something even more
0: as you should. As you should. Okay, great. Get in touch. Any suggestions, any tips? Maybe you've done it. Maybe you know someone who's done it. Send a voice note in on 087-711-103. I really want this to work.
1: Yeah, so do I.
0: And I think when we do take your listening, the advice that you send in, I think we should eventually make the call to the hotel.
1: Oh, you think it's going to be coming in the form of a call, do you?
0: I think we call them live on the show.
1: I'd be an email. Can you be me? Hi, this is David. You're clearly a woman.
0: This is Spin Morning. You played it cool and I played it dumb. Don't you think I'm a little too young to be messed with like that?

0: Freya Sky, Silent Treatment on Summer's number one hit music station. This is Spin. How are you?
1: Good morning. Right, well, if you've ever listened to this show and thought, do you know what, the fella on that show is insufferable. Well, right. You're going to love this because basically I'm staying in a fancy hotel for my holiday in Crete in 2 weeks. I'm staying for 10 days. I paid it off over the last couple of months. I've been paying in installments and I'm very, very excited. However, I've paid so much money that I feel like I should get an even better experience.
0: Yeah.
1: I would like a free upgrade. Mm. And I'm basically asking, not that I'm demanding,

0: progressive, or any tricks, or maybe you think this would work, or don't do this. You know, any advice at all would be really, really handy.
1: Maybe you work in a hotel and you're like, this is what you don't do.
0: That's a great shout.
1: Here's Carl.
2: Just listen to Dave there looking for an upgrade. Mm. I seen a thing before about getting upgrades that you should do it before you go.
1: Yeah.
2: So instead of just straight out asking, oh, I'm looking for an upgrade, you send an email to the hotel, tell them that you're so excited that you've been waiting for months to come to this hotel, and that you're looking to make it the best experience possible. And then you put in there as well something like, I'm bringing my partner away or whatever, and I want her to have the best holiday away, blah, blah, blah.
0: Now he cut off, but that was some really good advice.
1: Yeah, I think so too. So it's more like, they could come back to you and be sound, or they could go, great, we'll make sure you're treated really nice without maybe an upgrade. Callum.
0: Carl, send us part two of that voice note, please.
3: It's almost like killing him with kindness. Like, hype.
0: Then
3: they could be like, oh, this guy's really keen, we'll give him
0: as soon as Carl said email, I was buzzing.
3: There's no lying in there either.
0: Yeah. No, yeah. Fair, because it is true. Like,
1: It's a safe way to do it. But...
0: And what do you say? Like, can I get... Any chance of anything?
1: I think it's more just that, as Callum said, it's hype, and then they'll read that as like, oh my God, he's so enthusiastic. We will...
0: Don't even ask for anything.
1: Goodwill.
0: Just be like, I'm so excited.
1: The thing about it is, obviously, we'll get through loads of suggestions that are coming in a few minutes' time. You can only go at one. Do you know what I mean? You can't send that email and then come back 2 weeks later, or a week later, looking for an upgrade.
0: Yes.
1: You need to decide on what you're doing.
0: Yeah, okay.
1: So, do you have any tips for Dave on how to get an upgrade? 087-711-1038. Get your voice notes over.
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1: Another cracker of a day. Slap on the sun cream. It's going to be gorgeous and warm. Highs of 23 degrees, and I bet you it'll feel even warmer as well. Let's see what the story is on the roads at 8:33. Leah.
6: Morning, guys. There's a breakdown on the N7 outbound at Junction 1A Newlands Cross, blocking the left lane. Traffic lights are out of action on Rock Road at the Boucherstown Avenue Junction. The M1 southbound is solid at Donabate, and Donnybrook Road north has a queue from Anglesey Bridge to the Marlborough Road Junction.
0: Thank you very much, Leah. All right, Cash Machine, it's going next Friday, not this Friday, but that's okay because it's worth the most amount of money ever given away on Irish Radio. €306,000. We'll tell you how to win it next.
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9: It's Emma, Dave and Fiona. Good morning.
10: Morning, what's going on? Now, Emma, you made the phone call on the cash machine on Friday. Congratulations. I know it sounds like I'm jealous, but then, and I am for a little bit, but then I think about it and then I go, actually no, I'm not. That sounds...
9: It's very emotional, Dave.
10: I know, for example, that if I was to do it, I would be shaking for the entire week. And then when making the call out, I know I'd mess it up.
9: You would not mess it up.
10: I just know I would. No. I'd be so scared. So you did it fantastically. I'd like to hear it again, please.
9: Guys, I love James.
10: Who's James?
9: Nice man. He's the man who won the cash machine.
10: Oh, right.
9: I love him. How much is in the cash machine?
11: €200,000.
9: James Maloney, you're €200,000 richer!
11: Oh my god, it's absolutely mental.
9: James!
11: Thank you so much!
10: Okay,
9: now, okay, some feedback.
10: Thoughts. Not as cool, calm, and collected as Barry Dunn.
9: Okay, cool, Grant. Yeah, a couple of things. The Richard was a bit like aggressive.
10: Yeah.
9: Richard, I kind of went a bit. Mm-hmm. And the woo went on too long.
10: Also, you roll away from your microphone. Do you ever notice that?
9: Yeah, well,
10: do you ever see that in the video?
9: At him.
10: She does this. She goes, Richard!
9: Yeah, it's just I found when I listened back, the woo just
10: went on too long. Interesting.
9: And do you know what? It made me respect what Barry does even more.
10: But
9: because
10: I think
9: he never messes that up like
10: yeah,
9: that.
10: Yeah, but I actually think the like you're giving away a hell of a lot of money here.
9: I know.
10: I think that should be your reaction.
9: I just think if I culled that 2 seconds earlier, it wouldn't have been as annoying.
10: Mm.
9: That's just my personal feedback on myself.
10: Listen, would you like to be getting the call from Barry Dunn, where I'm sure he's going to be a lot calmer, on Friday the 5th of June? Is that a date?
9: Yeah, correct.
10: Is that the day that's given away?
9: Though.
10: Friday the 5th of June, €306,000 up for grabs. That's €306,000.
9: Phenomenal amount of money on the line, and you have loads of time to enter up until 3 o'clock on Friday the 5th of June. 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

0: Olivia Rodrigo with Drop Dead on Spin. A lot of people I know are waiting out this morning to hear Niall Horan pop up between songs. He's got this amazing fan event happening in London right before the release of the brand new album Dinner Party. It's happening in London. We want to send you with your flights and your accommodation, and what an amazing fan experience. When Niall pops up, you need to message the word Niall to 087 711 103, and you have to answer the phone saying exactly this, no variation: meet me at a dinner party. Okay, he will pop up very soon.
1: For now, though, me, back to me.
0: I am me.
1: I'm talking about my holiday, which is happening in 2 weeks, and I'm going for 10 days, and I'm going to a place called Crete, and I am very excited because I've been paying what feels like for years for this holiday. I've been paying in installments, and I'm just so excited. Do you know what? This is the last month of installments, obviously, because I'm going in like 2 weeks. This is the last month of installments. They're charging us twice this month.
0: What?
1: Twice. They charge us on the 15th and they're charging us again on the 29th.
0: Oh man, that's tough.
1: Not fun at all.
0: Really, really tough.
1: So anyway, I would like to get an upgrade. And I would like to do that because I'm paying a lot of money. And so with paying a lot of money, you want the best of the best.
0: Yeah,
1: you know what I mean?
0: Of course. And you're a chancer as well.
1: Most of my money is just, all of the money is just for a basic package in this very nice hotel. Do you know what I mean?
0: Yeah, yeah.
1: So I'd like to see if you have any tips or tricks on how to get some free upgrades. That'd be fantastic. Yes. 087 711 1038.
0: Sarah is there, and Sarah's blagged some upgrades before. Have you, Sarah?
2: Oh yeah. Every time we go away, I usually email in advance like a fake question, like, oh, have you got a fridge in the room, or like, can I just double check like your menu has dietary requirements?
1: Mm-hmm.
2: And then I end the email with, oh, we're really looking forward to celebrating our anniversary. We've been waiting so long to book this trip. And every time
1: we're giving you a round of applause.
0: Mini clap. This is genius. Okay, so you start with the fakey, gluten-free on the menu. By the way, just throwing it in there, our anniversary. Can't wait. Oh my God. Go on. What happens? Go on.
1: I'm so excited for this. Yeah, go on.
2: So the very first time we went away, we were only seeing each other about 2 months, and we just booked a last minute night away for the bank holiday, and I didn't tell, he is my boyfriend now, but we weren't like fully official at the time,
0: right?
2: And I didn't tell him, and I'd emailed the hotel saying it was our first anniversary.
1: Stop.
2: And this was where we met, and we were so excited to come, and we got to the room and it was full of like chocolates and like a card from the hotel saying happy anniversary and like a drink behind the bar.
1: Oh my
2: and
1: god.
2: And he was just looking at me, and I was like, oh, I always do this to try and get an upgrade. But we got an upgraded room as well.
0: You got an upgraded room? Oh my god, that's so funny. So he walks in 2 months with you. You're not having to have the conversation. Happy 1 year anniversary. I'd say he
1: was like, were you meant to come here with someone else?
0: No, I'd say he was like, lock this one down. She's a genius.
1: Sarah,
2: I manifested it.
1: Yeah, I am obsessed with this. This is brilliant, Sarah. Fantastic.
0: Great
1: advice.
0: Tips.
1: Thank
0: great
1: you.
0: Tips. You're the boss of this game, Sarah.
1: Yeah. Thanks, Sarah. Have a great day.
2: No worries. It always works.
1: Great.
2: Take care.
1: Good luck. Bye.
0: You can imagine it, Dave. It was coming. No surprises here, but lots and lots and lots of people this morning saying you need to do a fake proposal.
1: Oh, yeah.
0: At the hotel.
1: See, I'm worried people think it's a real proposal.
0: I mean, I'm trying to put myself in Pippa's position. I'm just trying to imagine Jack saying to me, hey, come here, I'm going to propose to you, but it's not real. I'm going to get down on one knee.
1: Give us
0: now.
1: One of your rings there.
0: Yeah. Give us your granny's ring there. One you wear all the time. And it's just to get a nice drink for free later.
1: Yeah.
0: So,
1: and we're going to embarrass ourselves.
0: Would you ever do something like that?
1: I don't know. I'm not really the proposing type. Such a bad thing to say.
0: What did you just say?
1: I wouldn't really be the proposing type.
0: Just say it slower.
1: I'm not that I'm joking. I just mean a fake proposal. I will, of course, one day propose to Pippa.
0: So you're not the fake proposing type.
1: I'm not the fake proposing
0: okay, that's
1: type.
0: Good.
1: Do you know what I mean?
0: Good.
1: Like, I get embarrassed at the thought of, like, you know when people are like, oh, I'll go down on one knee for the crack because we're here in Disneyland. You know, and it's a funny joke and they're laughing or whatever. I can't do that.
0: If you ever propose to Pippa, it'll be behind the bins, like, we're known. Now, Cody's there this morning. Hello.
3: Hi, guys. How are you? Good morning.
1: Good morning.
0: So, go on. Your fella or your partner tried to get an upgrade. What happened?
3: So we were going on a holiday to New York and then going on to Vegas from New York. And with that, I'm actually quite good at planning and organising everything like that and getting upgrades. But what happened was I had said to him, just pretend you're proposing and say it to the concierge and see if you can get a room upgrade. But obviously, I'm not meant to know. And so he said it, but I don't know what he said, but he got charged €200 and we got downgraded to a room which had, I think, a meter more floor space, but it had two single beds.
1: No! Oh my God.
0: What?
3: So I don't know if he did it on purpose, thinking, right, okay, he's about to propose and he's trying to get like a half-arsed upgrade, so I'll just teach her a lesson and show her what she's doing.
0: That is awful.
1: That's horrible. That's so funny.
0: To charge him and do two single beds so lazy.
1: Imagine you were being for real, though.
3: I went, absolutely. Like, I went back down to reception. I was like, here, fix this.
0: That's a joke.
1: That's so funny, Cody.
0: Never let him do anything again.
1: Now, see, I'm so worried they're going to be like, no problem, we'll sort you out. And then it'll be like, before I leave, it'll be like, that'll be 700,000.
0: Yeah, and you're on the sofa.
1: Yeah.
0: Thanks a million for that, Cody.
1: Good luck, Cody.
3: No problem. Enjoy your holiday
1: day.
0: Thanks.
1: Bye.
0: But I'm not thinking, actually, she's just gone, is she? I'm just thinking, maybe the person who the fella asked about, you know, the room upgrade was like, very religious and was like, well, they're not married yet, so two single beds for those guys. Anything you're going to go with from what you've heard?
1: I'm really liking the letter idea, or like the email idea, but just like writing, just being like, is any, what are your, not like, is there dietary kind of needs?
0: What you could say as well is, because you're paying half board and you will be eating your two meals there a day and you are quite a fussy eater, you could be like, just checking you have like goujons on the menu or something a little bit more basic to suit me, and then throw in like, really excited we met here. years ago.
1: I'm curious now. Do you know what is funny? Because Callum has ideas, you have ideas. What I'd like, I'm giving out homework for the morning, if that's okay.
0: Brilliant.
1: So you, Callum, and you, Emma, what I'd like you to do is write the email to the hotel for me. I want you to do one each, right? And then tomorrow we'll read them out on the show, and then you listening can vote for which one is the better email.
0: Well, I think it's fair to say Callum's already won this, but okay, maybe he'll be too snotty about it and too proper. I'll throw in a bit more like, you know what I mean?
1: Yeah.
0: Fun, whereas Callum's very like straight to the bone, give me my upgrade.
1: Lads, you're not going to believe what email just came in.
0: No way.
1: Your final payment is due.
0: Get the upgrade!
1: Get the upgrade.
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0: Calvin Harris with Jazzy. That one's really growing on me. I love it. It's called Satisfy. It's Spin.
1: I'm telling you. 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
0: Wow, this is going to be a massive prize for somebody.
2: It's a huge, huge prize, especially if you're a fan of Niall Horan. His new album, Dinner Party, is released in a few weeks, June 5th, and we want you to get into a very exclusive fan event. Niall's very own dinner party in a secret location in London, baby. You never know who might turn up as well. Mm. Sure, it's London. Sure, it's the big city of London. Sure, there are probably always people around. Yeah. Could
0: I'd
2: be a celebrity.
0: To know what sort of dinner party Niall Horan would throw? What would be on the menu? Do you know what I mean?
2: Well, as a personal close friend of Niall, I'm going to say chips.
0: Chips, few chips. If you're a winner...
2: From what I know about Niall, he loves chips.
0: You'll win a pair of tickets to the exclusive Niall Horan dinner party. It's happening in London on the 3rd of June. You'll win the overnight stay, your flights, transfers and hotel. That'll all be covered as well. All but thanks to Universal Music Ireland. But look, we can't emphasise enough this fact. You just don't know who might show up. Do you know what I'm saying? You need to qualify first and the winner will figure out who the winner is on Wednesday. You heard Niall pop up there. You've been messaging Niall to 087-711-1038. And there's a specific way you must answer the phone if it's your phone that's about to ring right now, okay?
2: Come on.
3: At a dinner party?
0: Yay! Well done, Leah!
2: Well done. You're on that qualifier list. Congratulations, Leah.
3: Oh, fantastic. Thanks.
2: Are you a big Niall Horan fan, Leah?
3: Yes. No, I think
0: it
3: was my favourite at the time.
0: Was he? Okay, that's good. That's good. Well, look, you're on the qualifier list. Make sure you have your phone on you. Wednesday morning, 10 a.m. Answer the phone saying, meet me at a dinner party and you'll win the entire prize if you get the call, okay?
3: Fantastic. Thanks so much.
0: Best of luck,
2: Leah. Have a great day.
0: Bye-bye. So that call happening Wednesday morning with myself and Dave just after 10. Now, more chances to get yourself on the qualifier list all across the day at Spin. Michaela's here from 10.
2: Yeah, and then obviously Steve Kay is in from 3 and then Jamie and Faye are in from 7 and it's all across the day here on Spin. Are people, like, we're not allowed to say certain things. Are people picking up the hints we're putting down? That, you know, someone could be there. Someone might be there.
0: I don't know why we're not allowed to say certain things on this, but, like...
2: I think it's very clear. I think it's very clear what we're saying.
0: I think it's quite clear, but I think for you listening, it's important that you know that we didn't actually say anything.
2: Linda Martin might show up.
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2: Gareth Gates may be there.
0: Just remember, we said nothing, but you just never know.
2: It's Chico time.
0: It's coming up on 9. What's the crack out there, Leah?
5: Morning, guys. Traffic on the M1 southbound is solid, heading towards a breakdown in the left lane after Donabate. The M50 southbound is slow from Finglas to a crash at Blanche, blocking the left lane. Traffic lights are out of action on Rock Road at Booterstown Avenue Junction, and the Grand Canal inbound is busy as usual between Harold Cross Bridge and Leeson Street.
2: Thank you, Leah. All right, it's the talk of the town. I realise that everyone wants to know, how did Dave get on at his very first golf competition with his dad?
0: Yay.
2: He will continue to talk about it in the third person next.
6: Tón rialta Sagiri bocht an Achlani a laidu agus takiocht freisio hort a chailig ar in comisial. 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
20: Here's what you need to know.
5: I'm Leah, here's what's happening. Two new TDs will be welcomed in the Dáil this week. Fine Gael and the Social Democrats came out on top in the by-elections. Senator and former TD Sean Coyne was successful in Galway West, while former footballer Daniel Ennis topped the poll in Dublin Central. Our political correspondent Sean Defoe says Sinn Féin will be worried about what this could mean.
21: It went to the right of Sinn Féin, it went to Independent Ireland, and their candidate Noel Thomas more than doubled his votes. And then you go to Dublin Central, and where did the protest vote go? It went to the left of Sinn Féin.
5: The supply of rural homes is way below demand, according to a new report. Fewer than 6,000 one-off homes were built last year, compared to more than 23,000 in 2006. That's according to a report from Hardware Association Ireland. It comes as the government considers changing the planning rules for one-off housing. CEO Martin Markey says thousands more homes are needed.
22: Easily another 5,000, 6,000 a year. So that would bring the figure up from about 5,000, 6,000 as it is at the moment to perhaps about 12,000 per year.
5: There's been a decrease in pharmacist registration numbers. Figures given to Fianna Fáil TD Padraig O'Sullivan show the number of pharmacy graduates registering with the Pharmaceutical Society of Ireland has fallen by 27% in the last 5 years. That's despite a Department of Health report suggesting the demand for pharmacists will increase by almost 30% between 2023 and 2040. Tractors and machinery account for almost half of all deaths in agriculture. 38 people have died in accidents with tractors in the last 10 years. Tractor Safety Week, which gets underway today, is aiming to raise awareness of hazards like blind spots and driving while tired. Health and Safety Authority Senior Inspector Ger Hartnett says farmers must always be mindful of the risks.
23: But they also present very real dangers if they're not used and maintained safely. So too often the serious accidents happen during routine tasks that farmers have done thousands of times before.
5: And the disgraced TV presenter Hugh Edwards could be coming back to our screens. The UK's Independent is reporting the former BBC broadcaster is planning a tell-all with Channel 4, detailing how his career derailed.
0: Even though your little brother, who's heading abroad for the first time this summer, is a bit of a know-all and thinks he's an expert on absolutely everywhere and everything, you're not going to let him go anywhere without travel insurance or finding out the actual facts about the countries he's going to. Because even though he's been kind of annoying for 20 years, he's also kind of your favourite person in the world.
1: Find out all about the local laws, culture and customs of wherever you're going and you'll make the right memories. 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
5: The Dublin Derby takes centre stage in the League of Ireland Premier Division this evening. Bohemians welcome Shamrock Rovers to Dalymount Park in what could be the final tie at the venue before its redevelopment. Tottenham boss Roberto De Zerbi is hoping his side never find themselves in a final day relegation battle again. They escaped the drop thanks to a 1-0 win over Everton yesterday. He wants to see more from his team next season.
4: My target is to start the pre-season with the team I have in my dream.
5: Dublin have returned to the Leinster Hurling Final after a first championship win over Kilkenny since 2013. The result means the Cats season has come to an early end, with Offaly taking the All-Ireland quarter-final spot. Download the Go Light app now, your new home for Off the Ball.
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3: On it, on it, on it. Let's go! With David Fiona in the morning.
25: Hello.
2: Hello. Morning.
25: I'm sicky.
2: Sick of us?
25: Yep.
2: What have we done?
25: Just like, why do you like enjoy being so cold all the time?
2: Oh.
25: Like, can I just explain to you listening, right?
2: This is ridiculous.
25: No, I'm down a woman and I'm being overpowered by testosterone while she's away. There's two men in this room.
2: You have more testosterone than me and Callum do put together.
25: They love this studio being what I can only describe to you as an icebox. Now, all I can
2: say... An icebox!
25: No, I've just changed it. Come back. I just... Right.
2: I was going to go check what the temperature was, but stupidly, you have to go into the other room.
25: I know.
2: Because as I said earlier on the show, a very callback to 7 a.m, when you ask the person who's in charge of this building to do anything, he goes, shut up.
25: Yeah.
2: So when you go and say, hey, maybe the thermostat maybe shouldn't be in another room to the actual, you know...
25: Studio, yeah.
2: Studio.
25: So it's probably going to be the hottest day of the year so far today. What did I decide this morning? Do you know what, Emma? Wear your shorts. Wear your shorts. Don't be wearing tracksuits to work. Wear your shorts. My toes are like icicles in my little sandals.
2: I'm worried there's something wrong with you.
25: No, you guys are freaks. And I'm at the point now where... Throwbacked the show months ago over Christmas.
2: Oh my God, no. You're not serious. If you, Emma is putting on a fuzzy charge snooty.
25: Oh my God, thank God there's one of these lying around. It's absolutely... Like my teeth are chattering in here. It's the hottest day of the year.
2: There's
25: and you're telling
2: something,
25: me I can't wear my summer clothes.
2: There's something wrong. It's not the hottest...
25: Oh, my legs are so nice and cozy with this on.
2: I don't understand how... Like, it's literally the most perfect temperature in here right now.
25: Because you're wearing a hoodie and trousers.
2: Yeah, but like... I'm dressed for work. You're dressed for the streets.
25: You're telling me I'm not allowed to wear shorts to work?
2: No, you can do whatever you want. I would never tell a woman what to do with her body. But
25: Callum did just walk past me outside because I ran out to make coffee and go, and he did say, and you could tell he regretted as soon as he said it.
2: Oh God,
25: what did he said?
2: Oh God, what did you do?
25: You know what he said?
2: What did you do?
25: No, I knew he had instant regret because he kind of looked at me really sheepishly, like almost like sorry. He said, "I wonder what length shorts are too short for a workplace."
2: You feckin' pervert.
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0: Taking over Marley Park in a few weeks' time, it's Olivia Dean with Man I Need on Spin with Emma, Dave and Fiona. And before half nine this morning, we'd like to tell you, and we would like to win you, if that makes sense grammatically, a year's supply of chocolate. That's happening shortly.
1: For now, though, I know what you want to know.
0: Come on, Dave, tell us. I actually couldn't sleep last night. I was so at the end of my tether going, when is he going to fill me in on his golfing?
1: On Friday, I was telling you that I was off to play golf with my dad for the very first time, and we were playing in a competition. And it was me and two of his work friends.
0: Who we have called, just for the purpose of the show, Bert and Jim.
1: Bert and Jim. Bert or Jim, whoever, whichever one you want.
0: I have to be honest, from the get-go, it sounds horrible.
1: Now, listen.
0: For me, because I don't play.
1: No,
0: golf.
1: Honestly, like I don't think I've ever been more anxious in my life than to go and play golf with my dad. Because
0: and you're a very anxious man.
1: I'm
0: so.
1: Quite an anxious man, but like this was just another level because dad is quite good at golf, and
0: Bert and Jim are they? Decent?
1: Bert and Jim are thankfully are not.
0: Okay,
1: great at golf.
0: Good. Good.
1: So I was like so buzzing when I realized that. I thought they were going to be as good as him. You know what I mean? But I was still like, I still have to, you know, perform here. I still have to like show
0: up. We all
1: up.
0: Want it. Like no matter what age we are, like admit it, we all want to impress our parents. Do you
1: exactly.
0: know what I mean? So
1: there we go. I rock up and you know what?
0: We all regress to that like 5-year-old being like, look at me. Look how high I can jump. Like
1: I still FaceTime my mom when I clean my room. You know what I mean? And I haven't lived in the house in 10 years. But when I was rocking up, I was in my full golf gear. I rocked up to check in. Now, Dad was also organising the competition, right? So he was checking people in. And so I was just kind of chilling while he was talking to someone else who was playing the thing. And I walked up then after your man went in, Dad was like, hi. And I was like, what are you saying hi for? And he was like, Jesus, I didn't know it was you. And I was like, how did you not recognise you? He was like, I think the whole golf thing, I've never seen you like this. Yeah. And I was like, I was in a cap like, and like my golf trousers and whatever, but he was like, I had no clue that was you.
0: Oh, I
1: was like,
0: he was so
1: who's
0: proud.
1: This young fella?
0: Seeing you rock up in all your finery.
1: Yeah, and then we went to tee off and he gave it to me to do and he was like, go on, off you go. And I was so nervous and I'd had a kind of a lesson a couple of days before, so I was like, just remember everything in the lesson. Any golfer will know that the worst thing for your golf swing is to get a lesson because it'll change absolutely everything and you'll be terrible. So I did that and I was absolutely terrible. I completely went to the left and I was so embarrassed. I was like, this is it. I've just shown up. And Dad was like, oh no, no bother, it's gone a bit left, but we'll find it, don't worry. Oh, it was so embarrassing.
0: Go on, Don.
1: But then all the pressure was gone because I was like, he already thinks I'm crap. Now everything I do is going to be perfect.
0: Yeah.
1: So I thought I played really well.
0: Yeah.
1: Now I have only played golf for 1 month. Do you know what I mean? I shot a 104.
0: Okay, and what's a good score?
1: Not 104.
0: No,
1: but
0: what is it?
1: A good shot for, like, I don't know, like under 80 probably or under 90 is probably really, really impressive.
0: Yeah.
1: But that's what he'd shoot. But I shot 104. Now, that was just me personally. The team, we did not do well at all. Because, as I said, we don't all play golf.
0: It was
1: only
0: Don
1: my dad.
0: Trying to hold us all up like your
1: dad.
0: Yeah,
1: pretty much. But I did enjoy one of the lads, let's call him Bert, is from Dundalk. And it's a really, really funny accent. As always, I always make fun of it. But something I really realise about Dundalk people is they reaffirm everything they say.
0: Okay.
1: So whenever they go, that was a good shot, so it was.
0: Yeah, they back it up.
1: I'm having a great day, so I am.
0: Yeah,
1: I don't know why they back
0: it
1: up.
0: It.
1: It's brilliant, but it reminded me of that tweet from like ages ago where it's like the Grinch, but he's from Dundalk and it's like, I'm going to steal all your presents, so I am.
0: Yeah.
1: I just love it. Anyway, so that was a bit of entertainment while on the course. But we didn't do well in the competition, but I had a great time.
0: No, but in terms of showing off, like my brother, I was telling you, was staying with me for a week or so there. He's back from Australia for a few weeks. And when I book into boxing, like you have an option to bring a friend, you can add someone on. And I was like, Barry, do you want to come boxing with me in the morning? And he was like, no. And I was like,
1: you really want to show him what you can do?
0: Yeah.
1: Yeah, yeah, yeah.
0: He was like, I've no interest, I'm grand. And I was like, I just want you to see that I'm okay at something. You know, like I can do a sport.
1: I'm totally
0: now,
1: with you.
0: It's 9:15. 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Here's Kyle.

0: I really like that. It's Della Lefty with Boston on Spin with Emma, Dave and Fiona. Summer's number one.
1: Left woke nonsense, isn't that right? Della Lefty.
0: Summer's
1: They're in your
0: one.
1: Music now.
0: 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Need to talk about Spotify. We've talked about Spotify a good bit lately. I think they're just churning out loads of new things and have loads of new announcements on the back of their 20th anniversary.
1: They're trying to do some PR for the fact that they're crap.
0: Yeah, I don't know. I think I'm going to leave Spotify, you know.
1: I would love to leave Spotify, but it's a family account. So like, ma'am,
0: Apple Music don't seem to be messing around the way Spotify are messing around lately, and it's annoying me. Anyway, we'll start with a more positive story, I suppose. They've launched this thing called Spotify Reserved, and the idea here is that it's to help super fans get easier access to tickets. So they're saying, like, it's so hard for people to get tickets. We all know what it's like joining the Ticketmaster queue and getting robbed blind. It basically, if they cop that you're a huge fan of a particular artist and you listen to them loads or whatever, and they notice that there's a gig coming up in your area, there's an opportunity. If you're a particular type of super fan, I suppose you'd want to be a big fan, but they almost reserve seats for you so you can go and pay. You're still going, you're still paying for them, but you've more of a chance to get there, I suppose.
1: That's good. I like this. It sounds like something for conservative people, the Spotify Reserved.
0: Yeah.
1: Like music for if you don't like curse them.
0: Yeah. You only get 24 hours to purchase the tickets if you do get them reserved. So it does put you under a bit of pressure if
1: That's
0: you need
1: really
0: to get
1: good,
0: money
1: though.
0: Together. But you got to be have Spotify Premium to use it and live near, as I say, the show location.
1: It's also only in the US, I'm pretty sure, right now.
0: Is it? Well, it will be rolled out, I think. It's like one of their more positive announcements. And I just love the irony of this as I roll into story number two, because they said that they want to appreciate, you know, real life experiences, human to artist, etc., etc.
1: Okay.
0: And then we move into this, and this headline made me genuinely sad over the weekend. Spotify and Universal Music Group have made a deal to let users create AI-generated song covers and remixes.
1: Who wants this?
0: I don't know. I don't know who on earth would go, do you know what I'm going to do? I'd love a bit of AI on that Taylor Swift song. Why? Do you not love the song the way it is? Why would you
1: want
0: to change
1: it? Is it just the voices, though? Is it like...
0: You can do what you want, I suppose. Ask AI to make it more of a drum and bass sound or whatever. It's the first time that Spotify will allow AI music creation directly on this platform. So rather than them just uploading AI artists all the time, which they're making a killing off at the moment and not having to pay any artists for, this allows the user on Spotify to play with songs. And it, like, I suppose from Universal's point of view, they're saying certain artists will sign up for this, others won't. It's up to the artist to decide what they want to do, if they want to allow it. I suppose for the artist, it might be beneficial to them, because if people do love mixing particular songs of them or messing with songs of theirs, they will eventually end up getting more money then from Spotify. Do you know what I mean? Because then there'll be more streams going to them. It's still technically their song that's being messed with. So it's... the artist will get the money.
1: This is just nuts. I can't imagine listening to a song and be like, it could be improved. Let's go to AI.
0: Yeah. Universal represents the likes of Taylor Swift, Ariana Grande and Billie Eilish. I don't know if any of those artists have actually given the green light for their music to be used, but we'll have to wait and see. But Spotify's stock price rose 16% immediately after this announcement.
1: Really?
0: It's just mad, guys. It's mad.
1: It's so depressing. Like.
0: So, no, first story, positive. Second story, depressing. Yeah. Third story, sorry, I'm bringing you to the gutter now.
1: Go on.
0: They're now doing AI podcasts.
1: What?
0: Yeah. So,
1: God, lads, we're going to be AI soon. You could honestly tune into this show like next year. It might be AI.
0: Yeah.
1: They're just listening to all of the AI could listen to every single show we've ever put out. We've nearly put out 1,000 shows.
0: More, I'd say, with just us two. You know,
1: just
0: Fiona
1: us two.
0: Obviously joins.
1: Oh, yeah. And Spotify could just listen to that and then churn out. Like, there's no need for us.
0: Yeah. Well, there is need for us, because I hate AI. I don't want to listen to a robot, but I know what you're saying. It could make it sound very like us, if you know what I mean. Mm. Is that what you're saying? So basically, podcasts will be personalised based on the user's interests and listening habits. So basically, if you want to make your own podcast to listen to on your way to work in the morning, you type a prompt describing what you want to hear. So you type in, hi, Spotify, this morning I want to hear what's going on in Dublin, and I want to hear... something wellness and optimistic to start my day, and
1: it'll say listen to Spin 103.
0: I know. But even if you want to go ham and create like a very like knowledgeable podcast, you could add like PDFs and links and other sources, say if you're studying for an exam or something.
1: And will it go and find that podcast for you?
0: No, it makes
1: it creates
0: it.
1: Right,
0: it goes bish bash bosh, here's your podcast, listen to it away.
1: And it's,
0: and again, no one gets paid for that, because AI, the only people who make money off that are Spotify. So the other thing to mention on that is you get a certain amount of podcasts if you're premium.
1: Okay.
0: But then, honestly, this whole world is turning into Black Mirror. You have to buy extra credits then for certain, if you use a certain amount of listening time with that podcast.
1: My God, life is depressing these days, isn't it?
0: Sorry for depressing you, lads.
1: Any good news for us? Do you know what after all of that, still my least favourite thing in the world about Spotify is when you have a liked song and you want to unlike it. It used to be one button, unlike the song. It's now three buttons.
0: Yeah.
1: Unlike it. Are you sure? Do you want to remove it from your playlist? Yes. Cool, now it's gone.
0: Yeah, just leave me alone.
1: I hate it so much.
0: I actually think I'm going to leave. Maybe I'll just do Apple
1: Music.
0: Like, yeah, until so far they're not doing any of this madness that is.
1: Yeah, Spotify seems like an evil company. Let's move to Apple.
0: Yeah, I don't know. What else do we do? Just listen to the radio, go into a shop and buy one. Honestly, maybe we'll just go back to really simple ways of living.
1: That'd be nice.
0: It's 9:27. This is another, it's not an AI song. It is an actual artist getting paid for their play on the radio. It's Talk To You.

0: Another and talk to you on Spin, summer's number one hit music station. What's the crack?
1: Hello.
0: Would you like to win yourself a year's supply of chocolate?
1: You're joking.
0: Yeah.
1: A year's supply?
0: Year's supply to go.
1: It's probably crap chocolate or something. Is it? It's not something. It's never something good like Tony's Chocolate Only.
0: Do you know what? I can't believe you said that. That's so random.
1: What?
0: Because to go on the show is a year's supply of chocolate. That's Tony's Chocolate Only chocolate.
1: You're joking.
0: Oh man, what are the chances that you were thinking about Tony?
1: That's pretty cool.
0: I always think about Tony.
1: Tony is bringing their first ever Irish free chocolate pop-up experience to Dublin for one day only. And to celebrate, we have that year's supply of chocolate for you. The pop-up event taking place Fade Street Studios this Thursday, 12 to 7. Plenty of chunky chocolate up for grabs.
0: It's not quite a quick pop-up. They're there all day. Fill your boots with chocolate between 12
1: Everyone in town is going to be walking around with Tony's Chocolate Only,
0: yeah.
1: Which is nice because it's a very colourful bar.
0: It is. I love the packaging, yeah. Designed to be both immersive and thought-provoking, the experience will be a treat for your senses and taste buds. Big flavour, bold colours, like Dave said.
1: Oh, yeah.
0: And all rooted in Tony's mission, we love this, to end exploitation in cocoa.
1: Very
0: so
1: cool.
0: So if you want to win that year's supply of Tony's Chocolate Only chocolate, why wouldn't you? WhatsApp us now, the word chocolate. Put your name and location to that message as well. But just the word chocolate predominantly, just make sure that's included. 087 711 1038 and a year's supply of Tony's Chocolate Only could be all yours in the next few minutes on the show, so make sure to get in touch now.
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16: The summer cash machine has landed.
17: Oh, thank God. Thank God. It took one look at you doing the call on Friday, Emma, and it said, you know what? Life is good.
16: No, it

0: They looked at me and went, ugh, so dated, let's move it along.
1: Summer cash machine, baby. It's the cash machine, but just with sunglasses on. And it's very expensive sunglasses. €306,000 up for grabs in Spin's summer cash machine. Would you like to win it? We'll tell you how in a sec. €306,000, write it down, remember it, keep it safe. €306,000.
0: You have a little bit of extra time to get, well, actually plenty of extra time to get yourself entered on this one. Bank holiday next Monday. So look, this won't be paid out until Friday the 5th of June, but well worth waiting for because it's the biggest amount of money ever given away on Irish radio. The summer cash machine is starting as it means to go on.
1: I want to give away the littlest amount of money ever given away on Irish radio. How do we do that? How do we go about doing that?
0: Well, why don't we give away a fiver on the show
1: tomorrow? Can we do our own cash machine tomorrow on the show where we give away 1 cent?
0: The fully charged cash machine.
1: We give away 1 cent. You can't send money in the post though, can you?
2: No.
1: Can you send 1 cent? I'm sure you could.
2: Come and collect it.
1: Spin's Fully Charged are giving away the least amount of money.
0: Sorry, that's
1: ever given away on Irish.
0: Can we give away
3: Do you know what? We'll do it on the day of the cash machine win. We'll also give away the smallest amount.
1: Unreal. So let's
3: Friday
1: do that.
3: Week.
0: Not a cent, though. That's crap. Yeah. A fiver.
3: But that's the smallest amount ever.
1: If I could cut the cent in half, I would. Because that'd definitely
0: Nobody would want to win that, though.
1: I think they would.
0: There's two ways you can enter. 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

0: 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There's Dermot Kennedy and Turnstile. 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
1: Yes. 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
0: It's designed to be both kind of immersive and thought-provoking, so the experience will be a treat for your senses and taste buds, of course. Big flavour, bold colours, all rooted in Tony's mission and to end exploitation in cocoa. A year's supply of chocolate, lads. Wouldn't be able. Donna's on to play our little silly game this morning to win. How are you?
2: Good, how are you?
0: Good. Are you going to be stuck in work in the sunshine today?
2: No, I'm actually going food shopping and then I'm going to sit out the back garden.
0: Yeah.
1: Fantastic.
0: That's the stuff. Yeah. Brilliant.
1: Your phone line sounds like you're in a spaceship.
2: No, it's the sunroof open in the car.
1: Ah.
0: That's a sound that we normally can't identify through a phone line, but that's why it sounds weird to
1: that's
0: us.
1: That's funny, isn't
0: Who
1: it?
0: Who actually has the sunroof open ever? That's class. We'd love to sort you with a year's supply of Tony's Chocolonely. We have a little game to play with you first, though.
1: We do. We are going to play a game of Tony or not, Donna, okay? We're going to name famous people. Yeah. You have to tell us if they are called Tony or not. Get 3 in 30 seconds and you will win. So, for example, the President of Ireland with the surname Connolly, Tony or not, and you would say...
2: No.
1: Exactly. Yes. That's exactly how to play the game. So let's see if we can get 3 in 30 seconds. The best of luck, Donna. Are you ready to go?
2: Yep.
0: Good luck, Donna. Let's go.
1: Fictional priest who lived on Craggy Island. Tony or not?
2: Nah.
1: Correct.
0: Former English Prime Minister with the surname Blair. Tony or not?
2: Tony.
1: Main character in TV show The Sopranos. Tony or not?
2: Tony.
1: Correct.
0: You did it. Beautiful. Just like that. You had about 15 seconds left on the clock. You've won yourself
2: a
0: year's supply of Tony's Chocolonely.
1: Stick your arms out of that sunroof, baby. Woo!
2: I will. Lovely.
1: A year's supply of Tony's Chocolonely on the way to you. Congratulations, Donna. Have a fantastic day.
2: Thanks very much.
0: Donna,
2: Thank you. Do you
0: have a nice book now for the day?
2: Yeah, I will. Actually, I have a few my friend gave me yesterday, so I'll start one today.
0: Oh, I have a book sitting there. I can't wait to get my teeth into it later. See you later. Talk to you later. Enjoy the sun.
1: Good luck, Donna.
2: Thank you. Bye.
0: Talk to you later. Speaking of sunroofs, obviously I don't have a sunroof, but my cousin's getting married in Spain at the end of August, and it's in this like tiny little village up in the mountains outside Madrid. So I was chatting to my auntie and she was like, I'd say like your best bet's to rent a car. So we were looking at cars the other day. There's like a little Fiat 500 situation. We're like, just go cheap, tiny, we don't need anything big, just kind of rock around in for the few days. But it has this sunroof that like almost makes it like a convertible Fiat 500. It's hilarious.
1: Love that.
0: I'm buzzing. I was like, let's just get the one with the convertible.
1: My uncle had a convertible and for some reason mam used to drive it. I don't know why. So like in around Malahide, and whenever we'd be there in my uncle's car, he'd put the roof down, hail, rain or shine.
0: Like
1: you have to put the wind. It was the best feeling in the entire world.
0: Unbelievable.
1: I remember pulling up somewhere, like I think it was on the Navan Road, and like someone handed in like bottles of Lucozade in the convertible.
0: Oh,
1: I was like, this is what was meant life to be.

0: woke up singing that song in my head this morning. It's very catchy.
1: Yeah, it's really good, man. Yeah. I really like that.
0: Yeah, me too. Me too. You don't hear a song first, it just takes you a while. And then I was like, this is so catchy. Florence Road, Irish Music. It's called Hanging Out to Dry on Spin. And I'd say definitely get your stuff out to dry today on the line, because it'll dry.
1: Oh, mine dried so quick yesterday.
0: 45 minutes my sheets were done yesterday. I couldn't believe it.
1: Aren't we so young
0: and cool? Enjoy the sun today. Michaela's on the way, and she has your chance to get yourself on the standby list as well, to get yourself to Niall Horan.
1: We'll catch you live tomorrow morning, 7 a.m. See you then. Mwah, love you,
0: have
1: bye.
0: A great day. Bye. On your mark, ready, set, let's go. This June, Dublin becomes unstoppable. 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
20: Here's what you need to know.
21: I'm Leah, here's what's happening. Fine Gael, Sean Coyne and Social Democrats Daniel Ennis will be the two new TDs welcomed in the Dáil this week. They came out on top in the Galway West and Dublin Central by-election results at the weekend. Fianna Fáil TD Peter Chapclear says he still has confidence in Micheál Martin despite the party losing both by-elections.
22: Micheál is the leader of the party. He deserves huge credit for bringing Fianna Fáil back from the brink in 2011. He has the full support of the cabinet. He has the full support of the party.
21: People raiding bins for bottles and cans to return was inevitable, according to an environmental charity. Dublin City Council estimates around €500,000 was spent last year dealing with rubbish left behind after bins were searched. Colin O'Byrne, project manager at Voice Ireland, says these kinds of deposit schemes always attract people who need money.
23: It's always going to happen because once you put a deposit, which is effectively a bounty, on these bottles and cans, they're money in just a different shape. So there was always going to be people who were looking for them.
21: Enjoy the good weather while we have it because it won't be hanging around. That's the advice from Met Éireann, with temperatures expected to reach 27 degrees in some parts today. But meteorologist Donal Egan says the hot spell isn't expected to last until the bank holiday weekend.
24: Temperature's going to pull back a bit, so I think we're looking at temperatures maybe like the mid to high teens for the long weekend.
21: And if you're thinking about bringing your dog for a walk this week, make sure to do it during the cool parts of the day. The Irish Blue Cross says temperatures above 20 degrees can put dogs at risk of heatstroke. Head of Veterinary Services Dr. Laura Mock says you need to keep a close eye on your pets in the heat.
25: So if we start to see them pant, it's best to get them into the shade, get them somewhere cool, get them some nice cold water, even pour a little bit over them to try and bring them back down to a sensible temperature.
21: And almost 4 in 10 people are planning to choose a staycation for their main holiday this year. A new poll by Hastings Hotel finds a fifth of people will avoid going abroad altogether. Over 80% of people are concerned about flight delays and cancellations, while nearly half of people say global issues and costs are having some influence on their travel plans.
26: Quite the unconventional grill setup you got there, Barry. Still, those marinated pork chops smell nice.
27: Thank you, Jack. $2.99 from Aldi.
26: Would have gone for a clockwise rotation system for the glazed chicken kebabs myself.
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21: The Dublin Derby takes centre stage in the League of Ireland Premier Division this evening. Bohemians welcome Shamrock Rovers to Daly Mount Park in what could be the final tie at the venue before its redevelopment. Tottenham boss Roberto De Zerbi is hoping his side never find themselves in a final day relegation battle again. They escaped the drop thanks to a 1-0 win over Everton yesterday. He wants to see more from his team next season.
31: My target is to start the pre-season with the team I have in my dream.
21: Dublin have returned to the Leinster Hurling Final after a first championship win over Kilkenny since 2013. The result means the Cats' season has come to an early end, with Offaly taking the All-Ireland quarter-final spot. Download the Go Loud app now, your new home for Off the Ball.
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32: Hey, it's Emer here. First up, Doja Cat has revealed that she's planning on taking a 3-year hiatus following her Tormavie World Tour. In an interview she spilled, saying, "I think I want to take 3 years off. I want to do just whatever, and I'm going to furnish this whole upper area of my house because there's literally nothing in it." And now let's move on to new music, as this lady is releasing her 6th album. Ellie Ellie Goulding hasn't released a track in 3 years and has announced that we can expect a full album from her very soon. And now on to a little bit of a disaster, as Niall Horan performed his first gig of the year in Sunderland and had an unexpected end of the day.
0: It was great until now. I've now suddenly decided the M6 waiting for AA to turn up. Good performance though.
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4: I definitely love the naughty threesome. I listen every day and it gets me through the day.
3: Oh, same as. And I don't think there's anything better than a naughty threesome when it's warm and hot and sunny and just delightful, unlike the Irish weather we are used to. So let's embrace it while we can. And kick off Spin's a naughty threesome with This Is Just a Summer Song for Me. I don't know why, it really is. Kaiser Chiefs, I Predict a Riot.

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2: So good. 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There is a lot going on. However, I would recommend sticking around. We're playing the latest track from Irish singers Khaki Kid. Rude.
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2: 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Daisy's kicks off 10 spin hits next, though.
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Taylor Swift, it is Spinner, Summer's number one hit music station. 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You just got to listen out for him. Then, WhatsApp 087 711 103. And if we call you, you got to answer with, meet me at a dinner party.

Are we still under the belief that this man is going to be a husband soon, that himself and Zoe Kravitz are engaged? I just don't believe it, and I won't believe it until I see the photos from the wedding day. Now, have seen a lot of photos of his gig in Amsterdam. If you're going, it's going to be stunning. It's Harry Styles on Spin.

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3: This is not the cue to text for Niall Horan, but it is his brand new song, which he has admitted is about Liam Payne. And he said it goes from sadness to looking back with joy. So will we all cry? Probably yes. It's end of an era. 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We

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1: Summer Cash Machine. Ooh, I like that. It's fresh and funky and all of the summer vibes, which is what we need, okay? We are going into a bank holiday weekend again, which means there was no Spin Cash Machine call happening this Friday. It is the Friday after, okay? And that is no judgment on what Emma Nolan did, because she was amazing. Some would say she was probably better than Barry Dunn. Well, look, they're going to be making the call not this Friday. It is the Friday after. Make sure you remember that. And when you get the call just after three, you got to answer within five rings, okay? Tell Barry the exact cash amount of 306,000 euro exactly, and it is yours. It is that simple. Fail to do so, and it will go to somebody else. Now, if you haven't entered yet, don't worry. You still have time. You've got an extra week, to be fair. You can enter via the Spin website, which now has Google and Apple Pay, so it makes it hella quick. 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Full T's and C's there from the Spin website. Oh, that was me the weekend, and I have the fear since. Well, look, Paint the Town Red is on the way, and of course you're still listening out for that Noel Horan cue to text when you hear it. WhatsApp 087 711 1038, and if I give you a call, you need to answer the phone with the words "meet me at a dinner party," anything else, and I'll have to hang up. I'm sorry.
0: The biggest hits from the biggest artists, all in one place. 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

0: Lewis Capaldi, of course, and all Horan's BFF. And you've been listening out for that cue to text in order to head along and see, well, go to a fan event with Niall Horan, a dinner party with him. Let's see, did you answer the phone correctly?
1: I'm telling you. Hey, it's Spin, Niall Horan here. Get your tickets, win them here on Spin.
0: I don't know if you were asleep, but a lot of people missed that Niall Horan cue to text. As you should know, it can happen at any time of the day. So let's see now. Can you answer this call properly?
2: Meet me at a dinner party.
0: Woo, well done, Rachel.
2: Oh, thank you. Fingers crossed. But no, thank you for the call. It's amazing.
0: No worries at all. So that's another qualifier added to our list. Make sure you keep listening out for Niall Horan popping up between songs all day long, because we have loads of chances to qualify to send you to London. We're covering your flights, your accommodation, and sending you to an exclusive Niall Horan dinner party fan event. I would like to keep it myself, but I can't. Shall we kick off 10 Spin hits in a row? Yeah, we will. Milky Mall Grab, Just the Way You Are. Kicking it off next.
3: Here's what you need to know.
4: Now.
5: Spin. I'm Katie. Here's what's happening. Enjoy the good weather while we have it, because it is not hanging around. That's the advice from Met Aaron, with temperatures expected to reach 27 degrees in some parts today. Meteorologist Donal Egan says the hot spell isn't expected to last until the bank holiday weekend.
6: Temperature's going to pull back a bit, so I think we're looking at temperatures maybe like the mid to high teens for the long weekend.
5: And if you're thinking about bringing your dog for a walk this week, make sure to do it in the cool parts of the day. The Irish Blue Cross says temperatures above 20 degrees can put dogs at risk of heat stroke. Head of Vet Services, Dr. Laura Mock, says you need to keep a close eye on your pets in this heat.
7: If we start to see them pant, it's best to get them into the shade, get them somewhere cool, get them some nice cold water, even pour a little bit over them to try and bring them back down to a sensible temperature.
5: Nadal will welcome two new TDs this week after a busy weekend of by-elections. Fine Gael and Social Democrats came out on top. Spin's political correspondent, Sean Defoe, says Sinn Féin will be worried about what this means.
8: You have a government that is nearly historically unpopular on a combined somewhere between 32 and 35% in the polls. And yet, in Galway, where did all the protests vote go? It went to the right of Sinn Féin. It went to Independent Ireland, and their candidate Noel Thomas more than doubled his votes and very nearly took a seat. And then you go to Dublin Central, and where did the protest vote go? It went to the left of Sinn Féin.
5: In the US, a dog has shot someone outside a convenience store in Nebraska. Police say the pooch, who was left in a truck while its owner went into the store, accidentally triggered a loaded shotgun. A woman was rushed to hospital with non-life-threatening injuries. And it looks like time doesn't heal all wounds, as Rebecca Vardy says hell will freeze over before she'll apologise to Colleen Rooney. It's over the Agatha Christie row. Last year, Jamie Vardy's wife agreed to pay Colleen almost €1.4 million after unsuccessfully suing her at the High Court. In an interview with The Sun, Rebecca explained her peace is more important than the row.
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5: Bohemians will love to end the night at the top of the SSC Artricity Premier Division table later. They welcome leaders Shamrock Rovers to Dalymount Park, knowing a two-goal win will send them to the summit. It'll be the last league tie between the two sides at the Phibsborough venue before its redevelopment. Kickoff is at 8 p.m. Before that, Derry City can leapfrog fifth place Shelburne with a win over Joey O'Brien's side. That game gets underway at the Ryan McBride Brandywell from 7:45. Elsewhere, Messi has suffered an injury scare ahead of the World Cup. He was forced off for his club's MLS game with Philadelphia Union, but his coach says it was due to Teague. And in the GA, the third round ties in the Tailteann Cup will be drawn shortly this afternoon. Download the Golight app now, your new home for Off the Ball.
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4: Hey, it's Seymour here. First up, Doja Cat has revealed that she's planning on taking a 3-year hiatus following her Tormavi World Tour. In an interview, she spilled, saying, "I think I want to take 3 years off. I want to do just whatever, and I'm going to furnish this whole upper area of my house because there's literally nothing in it." And now let's move on to new music, as this lady is releasing her 6th album. Ellie Goulding hasn't released a track in 3 years and has announced that we can expect a full album from her very soon. And now on to a little bit of a disaster, as Niall Horan performed his first gig of the year in Sunderland and had an unexpected end of the day.
14: It was great until now. I've now suddenly decided the M6 waiting for AA to turn up. Good performance though.
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0: It's the home of Fully Charged with Emma, Dave and Fiona. And Emma brought her niece and nephew to Peppa Pig yesterday. I don't know how great it went.
1: Kids walk in, they go, look at that, Emma.
2: It's just Jack.
1: And you kind of...
3: the orange juice, Emma.
1: I actually quite like the apple myself.
0: Swin's Fully Charged back tomorrow from 7 a.m.

It's Finn. We are in the middle of 10 Finn hits in a row, and my favourite two K-pop artists clashed last night. Well, not clashed in a bad way. Cat's Eye, they were at a BTS in Las Vegas. They were thrilled to be there, and I'm sure they know each other because they're from the same label. So I want to find out all the goss. And, of course, they sold out their worldwide tour too.

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0: It's Sarah Larson. It's Midnight Sun. It is Spin, your number one hit music station. And we're wrapping up a 10 Spin hits in a row. But you know what? I have to say, Zara Larson, I can totally get behind her freaking out. Someone keeps changing her Wikipedia photo. She's not happy.
1: Whoever is changing this Wikipedia picture, stop doing it. I will never stop changing that picture to a nice one. I will never stop.
0: I'm playing next on Spin, Summer's number one hit music station. It's Lady Gaga, The Dead Dance.
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15: Look, I'm not going to tell you I found the one in a week. 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I went on a few dates that were fine. 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But then I met Dara, and it just clicked. 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It just gives you a chance to meet real people who are actually looking for the same thing. And you can't ask for more than that, can you?

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0: Summer Cash Machine.
1: Summer Cash Machine. We are breaking records yet again. I don't know how we keep doing it. Like, honestly, it is always life-changing money. But this is absolutely mega. The largest amount of money has been given away on Irish radio. I know we've said it so many times because we have set that record so many times. Now, we're not due to call it this Friday. No, no. It'll be the following Friday because it's bank holiday weekend. But it is worth the wait until June 5th. We are giving away 306,000 euros. So Barry Dunn will make the call on Friday the 5th. Make sure you answer within five rings. Have the chats with him. Then tell him the exact cash amount of 306,000 euro. And then he'll be like, oh, you've emptied some Spin Summer Cash Machine. It'll be in your bank account tax free by then. Honestly, I could only dream of it. Now, if you haven't entered yet, grand, you've got loads of time to do so. You've got till 3 o'clock on Friday the 5th to enter. 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Full T's and C's, they're on our Spin website. I am just all over this track. I love it. Calvin Harris, Jazzy Satisfy is on the way. We all know a lot of Mr. Know-It-All, don't we? Teddy Swims is coming up. And don't forget to listen out to that Niall Horan cue to text. We're kicking off 10 Spin Hits next. It's Bella Kay.
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0: Katie, here's what's happening. Today's predicted to be the hottest day of the year so far, so don't forget the sunscreen. Consultant Peter Maher explains how important it is to get yearly skin checks.
1: It can be simple red mark and ulcers or a scab that won't heal. So it can be something that doesn't, not obviously different, and you should just attend your doctor and get an opinion if you're concerned.
0: Meanwhile, pet owners are being warned to watch out for heat stroke. Irish Blue Cross says it can develop very quickly in the warm weather. Head of Vet Services, Dr. Laura Mock, is urging owners to look out for excessive panting, drooling or vomiting.
2: They'll become very lethargic. There can be changes to the colours in their gums. They can even go on to develop seizures. So anything beyond the panting, it's really important to get them to your vet and get them checked.
0: An Irish Rail diesel hub has leaked into the River Liffey. The company's confirmed the underground pipe connection has been leaking for over a year, with work ongoing to fix it. Barry Kenny is from Inrod Éireann.
3: It's not possible to determine, I suppose, the exact length of time that was there for, but obviously it was immediately repaired once it was identified, and we also put in containment and recovery measures straight away.
0: There's calls to fix the mess being caused by people raiding bins for bottles and cans. Rubbish is being left scattered across streets as people are searching through bins to avail of the return deposit scheme. It's cost the capital almost €500,000 alone last year. The Pope's calling for AI developers to work for the common good rather than profit, warning misinformation might lead the world down a path of unending war. American-born Pope Leo's delivered his first letter. In it, he calls on AI companies to cool competition and also apologises for the Catholic Church's historic role in supporting slavery. And Paul Rudd says he would love to live out his father's dream by retiring in Ireland. He says his father's ashes were spread all over the country.
4: He's all over. He in Cove and in Kinsale and a little bit in Dingle, places that we have been that really he loved. And one of my dad's all-time favorite songs was Fields of Athenry.
0: His new movie, Power Ballad, was filmed mostly in the capital.
5: 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And this is a Bulmers. 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Sounds delicious. 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
0: Bohemians will look to end the night at the top of the SSC Artricity Premier Division table later. They welcome leaders Shamrock Rovers to Daly Mount Park, knowing a two-goal win will send them to the summit. It'll be the last league tie between the two sides at the Phibsborough venue before its redevelopment. Kickoff is at 8 p.m. Before that, Derry City can leapfrog fifth place Shelburne with a win over Joey O'Brien's side. That game gets underway at the Ryan McBride Brandywell from 7:45. Elsewhere, Messi has suffered an injury scare ahead of the World Cup. He was forced off for his club's MLS game with Philadelphia Union, but his coach says it was due to fatigue. And in the GA, the third round ties in the Tarleton Cup will be drawn shortly this afternoon. Download the Goalite app now, your new home for off the ball.
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8: 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In a statement he wrote, "My life is hugely different now to what it was when I was a teenager, and I've been feeling it in my gut for a long time that a lot of things in my professional life need to change." And now let's talk about a big event. As the Crunchyroll Anime Awards took place over the weekend, and The Weeknd presented the Best Anime Award.
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1: It's been I'm a Fully Charged with Emma, Dave and Fiona. And last week, Dave was moaning about this.
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1: Okay, do we remember that? Yes. I'd say he's thrilled about it today, though, because it's very hot outside. And what's better for it than cold water? Fully Charged back tomorrow from 7 a.m.
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0: 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Go,
2: go. I haven't heard this yet. I'm so excited. If this is your first listen to, let me know what you think. It's fresh music from Kneecap. It's called Irish Goodbye. It's Spin with McKenna.

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2: Hear it. 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You cannot say hello, you cannot say anything else. 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And I'm just going to say, the cue to text could play soon.
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2: I'm just loving the vibes of this. Okay, so as I have stressed before, we are not making a cash machine call this Friday. Nay, it is going into a bank holiday weekend. They kind of tend to do that, but it's going to be worth your while to wait until the 5th of June because it is a record-breaking amount yet again. How much is it? €306,000 exactly. So Barry Dunn will make that cash machine call on Friday the 5th, just after 3. You have to answer within 5 rings, have the chat with him. He'll ask for the exact amount, then tell him €306,000. If you do that, you empty out Spin's a Summer Cash Machine. 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
0: You have been listening out for the Niall Horan cue to text for you to head to London, okay? And go to a very exclusive Niall Horan dinner party fan event in a secret location in London. We're also going to do return flights, accommodation and transfers for two people, okay? It is going to be epic. All you got to do is listen out for Niall Horan. When you hear him, WhatsApp Niall to 087 711 1038. And then if I ring you, you have to answer with a very specific term, and I've been let down in the past. So let's see. Can you answer the phone correctly?
2: He had a dinner party.
0: Woo! You are now a qualifier. Woo! So excited. Well, look, keep listening out for those cue to text. When you hear Niall Horan pop up in between a song, WhatsApp 087 711 1038. Answer just like that, and you will be a qualifier. We're making the call this Wednesday, so it's quick. And coming off 10 spin hits in a row in their haven that I run. And shall we kick off 10 spin hits with, he was called an Epo baby, but honestly, I think he's been around for so long, he's proved he's not. Somber Undressed plays next on Spin.
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4: Yesterday, he was like, can I just do something there with a measuring tape? And he was like, measuring my pit to pit at the back. And I was like, he's like, I've messed up buying new clothes before and I never know what size they are. And maybe he was buying on Vinted or something. I don't know.
6: Big spender once again. Probably got them flights to Thailand on Vinted.
4: Would you stop?
6: I won't stop. You've no baggage. You hardly had seats. 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
3: Spin. I'm Katie. Here's what's happening. Today's predicted to be the hottest day of the year so far, so don't forget the sunscreen. Consultant Peter Meyer explains what to look out for on your skin when it comes to sun damage.
4: It can be simple red mark and ulcers or a scab that won't heal. So it can be something that not obviously different, and you should just attend your doctor and get an opinion if you're concerned.
3: Meanwhile, pet owners are being warned to watch out for heat stroke. Irish Blue Cross says it can develop very quickly in this hot weather. Dr. Laura Mock is urging owners to look out for excessive panting, drooling and vomiting.
5: They'll become very lethargic. There can be changes to the colours in their gums. They can even go on to develop seizures. So anything beyond the panting, it's really important to get them to your vet and get them checked.
3: The state should be paying for digital services if schools require them, not parents. That's according to the General Secretary of the Teachers Union of Ireland, Michael Gillespie.
13: We've given out free books now, which was a great movement to equalise everything. And now it's been replaced by this demand that you need a device. And these devices are coming in. It's coming in at €700.
3: It comes after some schools have demanded the purchase of digital devices. Political parties have been picking over the fallout from the by-elections in Dublin and Galway. Daniel Ennis of the Social Democrats and Fine Gael's Sean Kine are the two new additions to the government. Spin's political correspondent Sean Defoe explains what it means.
14: Fianna Fáil and Sinn Féin were the big losers at the weekend, with the former having its worst ever by-election result and Mary Lou McDonald's party losing two by-elections as the lead opposition.
3: The Pope's calling for AI developers to work for the common good rather than for profit. He's warning misinformation might lead the world down a path of unending war. The American-born Pope Leo's delivered his first letter. In it, he calls on AI companies to cool competition and also apologises for the Catholic Church's historic role in supporting slavery. And Vogue Williams says her dream is to write a novel in the future. According to the Irish Sun, Vogue says she's finished writing a script for something, but hasn't revealed any more details yet.
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3: There's not long to go now until the draw is made for the third round of the Tailteann Cup. Round 2A winners Down, London, Wexford and Tipperary will face one of the Round 2B winners. That means they'll be drawn against one of Wicklow, Longford, Leitrim or Sligo in just a few minutes' time. Meanwhile, in soccer, Shamrock Rovers will be looking to avoid a third loss in a row when they face rivals Bowes from 8pm this evening. The Premier Division leaders can give up the top spot if they're defeated by more than 2 goals tonight. The Gypsies would move ahead of them and second place St Pat's. It'll also be the last game between the two sides at Dalymount Park before its proposed redevelopment next season. Elsewhere, Shelburne can make a back-to-back wins against Derry City. Download the Go Loud app now, your new home for off the ball.
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22: 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First up, Ed Sheeran has cut ties with Warner Music Group. He shared a newsletter with fans revealing that he split from Atlantic Records and Asylum Records last month after 15 years. In a statement he wrote, "My life is hugely different now to what it was when I was a teenager, and I've been feeling it in my gut for a long time that a lot of things in my professional life need to change." And now let's talk about a big event. As the Crunchyroll Anime Awards took place over the weekend, and The Weeknd presented the Best Anime Award.
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3: Oh, wow, it's 21 degrees.

It's Spin, it's the home of Fully Charged with Emma, Dave and Fiona, and it is getting close for Emma. The women's mini marathon is happening this weekend. How is her training going? Hopefully she'll update us more in the morning when they're back from 7 a.m.

0: It's Harry Styles. We're in the middle of 10 spin hits in a row, and he is not here for people calling him short.
1: Met one lovely gentleman who said, oh, you're much taller in buses. I just want to remind you that I'm very far away. It's a depth perception thing. I'm perfectly normal height.

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2: 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Our colors will fade.

Lefty. It's Boston. It is Spin, the station sending you to go to an exclusive fan event with Niall Horan, a Niall Horan dinner party. We're going to be covering flights, accommodation, and obviously we're going to get you in. You just got to keep listening now for Niall Horan. If you hear him pop up between songs, you got a WhatsApp 087 711 1038. And then if I ring you, you have to answer with the words, meet me at a dinner party. I don't want hello. I don't want anything else. If you answer with meet me at a dinner party, then you will qualify and maybe get that big call on Wednesday. So now we're making I just don't know how to feel about this. One minute I love it, the next minute I don't. I don't know. Charlie XCX, rock music's on the way. We could be nice to each other. And anyone who doesn't like this song, I can't be friends. But Olivia Dean, Nice to Each Other, plays next.

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2: 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Sustainable queen. It's Charlie XCX. It's rock music. It's Spin. Me and my

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1: Summer Cash Machine. Like, the cash machine always sounds great, but saying spin summer cash machine with the sun actually shining hits is so different. Now look, first of all, we are not making a call this Friday. It is the following Friday because it's Bank Holiday weekend. So remember, you have until the 5th of June to enter, and the call will be happening on the 5th of June. You have 5 rings to answer that call from a private number just after 3. If and when you do, Barry's going to ask you for the amount. You need to tell him, and this is the largest amount of money to be given away in Irish radio yet again. We keep smashing records. €306,000 exactly. Tell him that and he'll be like, woo, you've emptied out, spin cash machine. And well, then you can go on holidays, buy a gaff, do whatever you want, because it's life-changing money. Now, if you haven't entered yet, great news, you've got extra time to do so, a whole extra week. You've got until 3 o'clock on the 5th of June to enter. 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
24: I'm Katie, here's what's happening. The state should be paying for digital devices if schools require them, not the parents. That's according to the General Secretary of the Teachers Union of Ireland, Michael Gillespie.
25: We've given out free books now, which was a great movement to equalise everything. And now it's been replaced by this demand that you need a device. And these devices are coming in, it's coming in at €700.
24: It comes after some schools have demanded the purchase of digital devices. With temperatures soaring across the country, the Irish Blue Cross is warning pet owners to watch out for your furry friends. The charity says heatstroke is a big risk and can develop very quickly in this warm weather. Dr. Laura Mock is urging owners not to walk dogs during the hottest parts of the day.
26: If things have gone on a bit longer, then and we are genuinely worried that heatstroke has taken hold, some of these dogs will develop vomiting, diarrhea. They'll become very lethargic.
24: Political parties have been picking over the fallout from by-elections in Dublin and Galway. Daniel Ennis of the Social Democrats and Fine Gael's Sean Kine are two new additions to the Dáil. Spin's political correspondent Sean Defoe explains.
27: Fianna Fáil and Sinn Féin were the big losers of the weekend, with the former having its worst ever by-election result and Mary Lou McDonald's party losing two by-elections as the lead opposition.
24: Meanwhile, a councillor has stepped down from her local authority to move to Australia. Sinn Féin councillor Niamh Fennell announced the new on social media, saying she, like many young people, is being priced out of Ireland and will be starting the life she deserves elsewhere. The Pope's used his first letter to warn about the misuse of AI. American-born Pope Leo's urging developers to work together for the common good. And Paul Rudd says he would love to live out his father's dream by retiring in Ireland. The actor says his father's ashes are all over the country.
28: He's all over. He in Cove and in Kinsale. And a little bit in Dingle, places that we have been that really he loved. And one of my dad's all-time favorite songs was Fields of Athenry.
24: His new movie, Power Ballad, which was mostly filmed here, is out this week.
29: Quite the unconventional grill setup you got there, Barry. Still, those marinated pork chops smell nice.
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24: There's not long to go now until the draw is made for the third round of the Tailteann Cup. Round 2A winners Down, London, Wexford and Tipperary will face one of the Round 2B winners. That means they'll be drawn against one of Wicklow, Longford, Leitrim or Sligo in just a few minutes' time. Meanwhile, in soccer, Shamrock Rovers will be looking to avoid a third loss in a row when they face rivals Bows from 8pm this evening. The Premier Division leaders can give up the top spot if they're defeated by more than 2 goals tonight. The Gypsies would move ahead of them and second place St Pat's. It'll also be the last game between the two sides at Dillymount Park before its proposed redevelopment next season. Elsewhere, Shelburne can make a back-to-back wins against Derry City. Download the Go Light app now, your new home for Off the Ball.
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2: Hey, Zemer, first up. Anne Hathaway shocked the world when she set foot on the red carpet with rumours of a facelift. She's finally addressed the rumours and said, "These are huge medical decisions that people are presuming. It was just two braids pulled tight under my hair to create an optical illusion." Now let's move on to romance, as former Love Island star Georgia Steele has announced her engagement to footballer Harry Clark. She shared a video on Instagram of the scenic proposal, showing Harry on one knee on the beach at sunset. In the caption she wrote, "A million times yes, in this lifetime and the next." And now let's move on to movies, as these guys are coming back.
4: Has it got a name, Dad?
5: Mogwai. I don't know, some Chinese word. I just call him Gizmo.
2: Gremlins is returning to cinemas with Gremlins 3, but we're going to be waiting a while though, because it's not set to release until November 19th, 2027. 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
3: The queen of festival season is back. 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She's like the Mariah Carey, but of summer. 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

0: fly all over the world to see BTS in different locations because they perform secret songs every night. So it'll be completely different. It'll be great. Well, look, I can't enter or win. Thankfully, you can though, okay? We're not making a call this Friday as it's going into a bank holiday weekend. We will be making the call on Friday, the 5th of June. Same rules apply. Barry Dunn will be back. You will have 5 rings to answer that call on the 5th of June, just after 3. When you do, Barry will ask you for the exact cash machine amount. Now, bear in mind, this is the largest amount of money to be given away on Irish radio, with most of the previous ones being ourselves as well. We like to blow our own whistles here, all right? It's €306,000 exactly. Write it down because I keep thinking a wrong amount until I look at it. So it's €306,000 exactly. Do that and it is yours in your bank account next Friday. Now, if you haven't entered yet, you've got till 3 o'clock on the 5th to do so. So if you're waiting for payday or anything, you're grand. 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

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But if you get to get a chance to go out and enjoy that sunshine, have an ice cream, absolutely do it. And the best way to enjoy the sunshine is by Spin's Naughty Threesome. In there, sunblock, I'll be ready. Oh, it's going to be 10 out of 10. I'll catch you tomorrow from 10 a.m. Bye. 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
24: Look, I'm not going to tell you I found the one in a week. 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
3: Here's what you need to know. Now.
4: Spin. I'm Katie. Here's what's happening. A South Dublin County Councillor has stepped down to move to Australia. Niamh Fennell says she, like many young people, is being priced out of Ireland and she'll be starting the life she deserves elsewhere.
5: I do feel like I have a lot more to achieve, but unfortunately just the climate we're in Dublin and as young people is not allowing me to stay here. Still live at home with my grandparents.
4: Schools are being urged to talk to parents first before making digital devices a requirement. It comes after some schools demanded the purchase of tablets. Michael Gillespie, the General Secretary of the Teachers Union of Ireland, says it creates an unfair divide.
6: Suddenly, this is a considerable amount of money for something that absolutely will build advantage for certain people, but it disadvantages the people who can't afford it.
4: There's calls to extend the holiday meals pilot programme. It was designed to support children who may not have access to hot or filling meals when schools close. Fine Gael Senator Linda Nelson-Murray wants the initiative to be made permanent.
18: I'd like to see a commitment from government. This is going to keep going, and I'd like us to look at Christmas and Easter as well. As I said, there's 2 weeks at Christmas and there's 2 weeks at Easter where we don't know if children are getting, you know, food.
4: Irish Rail says it has contained a spillage from a diesel pipe which has leaked into the River Liffey. Barry Kenny is from Inrode Éireann and says the situation is being handled.
27: I suppose the issue is that there had obviously over a period of time been build up and that is why we still see that seepage today. So that's being addressed.
4: Almost 4 in 5 drivers admit to engaging in distracting behaviours behind the wheel. 31% say they use map apps, 30% eat and drink, while others admit to using phones and social media. According to new research by Aviva Insurance Ireland, Julie Fraser is with the company.
28: People have started to kind of nearly use their time while they're driving as an opportunity to multitask, which is crazy when you think about it.
4: And Girls Aloud star Nicola Roberts has announced the birth of her first child. She says motherhood has been heaven on earth.
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4: Shamrock Rovers will look to extend the gap between themselves and Bows in the SSC Airtricity Men's Premier Division tonight. Rovers top the table but are just 3 points clear of their arch rivals, who are third. That's after Bows won at Galway United on Friday, while Sligo Rovers beat the leaders at Tallaght Stadium. After that loss, Hoops head coach Stephen Bradley admitted they need to rediscover their form.
30: That's the bit that we always measure ourselves on. The result looks after itself. So we need to refocus, go back in over the weekend and get ready for what will be a tough week with two Dublin derbies.
4: Elsewhere, Shelburne can make it back-to-back wins against Derry City. They head to the Ryan McBride Brandywell for a 7:45pm start. 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
31: Hey, it's Emer. First up, Anne Hathaway shocked the world when she set foot on the red carpet with rumours of a facelift. She has finally addressed the rumours and said, "These are huge medical decisions that people are presuming. It was just two braids pulled tight under my hair to create an optical illusion." Now let's move on to romance, as former Love Island star Georgia Steele has announced her engagement to footballer Harry Clark. She shared a video on Instagram of the scenic proposal, showing Harry on one knee on the beach at sunset. In the caption she wrote, "A million times yes, in this lifetime and the next." And now let's move on to movies, as these guys are coming back.
32: Has it got a name, Dad?
33: Mogwai. I don't know, some Chinese word. I just call him Gizmo.
31: Gremlins is returning to cinemas with Gremlins 3, but we're going to be waiting a while though, because it's not set to release until November 19th, 2027. And for more on the hottest trending stories, add Spin to your social feeds.
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1: What's up, Steve Kay? Checking in on this beautiful afternoon across Dublin. Hope you're getting a chance to enjoy that sunshine as we get the Naughty Threesome on the air. The debut hit single from Busted 2002, the year, about a real school teacher. In the song, her name is Miss McKenzie.

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0: Let's go. Daddy Yankee from Puerto Rico back in 2004 gave us that brilliant song, Gasolina. Naughty threesome again tomorrow morning with Michaela just after 10 a.m. I'll do it at this time. And the wonderful Naughty Stream is there for you 24-7 on the Go Loud app. Taylor, Ophelia, I'm going to play this to come. Khalid and Kojak Rude on the way as well. And that big spin hit from another 54 and Ultra. Talk to you.
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Teddy Swims on Spin. What about Niall Horan? His new album out on the 5th of June. It's called Dinner Party. And we want to send you to an exclusive fan event at a secret location in London. Stay with me across the afternoon. Details to qualify, I'll let you know. Sam Fender and Olivia.

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Oh, it is happening. It's €306,000 to win in Spin's Cash Machine. We're going to pay it out on Friday, June 5th. Details to enter on the way. Now, Harry Aperture.

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2: 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Here he is. 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
3: My aunt, she picked up a car from the airport. She could go around and visit some old friends over the weekend, but she had to drop the car back. So I leave town and I ring her. No answer. I try her a second time. No answer. I just assume her battery's dead. She's vulnerable. She's in Dublin. She's on her own. This is a disaster. All of a sudden, my phone starts ringing. It's my auntie.
4: Sorry, I was late. I was chatting to a few people in Terran Yor I used to live with. I'm just arriving.
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1: Yeah. All right. Okay, let's call Chloe back here. She needs to answer her phone with the winning phrase to qualify to head to London.
2: Meet me at the dinner party.
1: Ah, listen, you are in with a chance to head to London to a secret fan event. I presume you're a big fan of Niall Horan?
2: I am, yeah.
1: His album, of course, coming out on the 5th of June, Dinner Party. So you're in with a chance to head to London to that secret event. Just remember, this Wednesday, we're going to make the call back, the winning phone call after 10 a.m. So you need to answer your phone just the way you did. Good luck.
2: Thank you.
1: Well done, Chloe. Tame Impala and Jenny Dracula going to play this to come.
0: Dublin Travel.
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4: The M50 northbound is busy from Junction 11 Tala to Junction 9 Redcow. Sean Muir Road northbound has a queue between Irish Town and the North Keys. Stillorgan Road southbound is congested from St John of God's to Newtown Park Avenue Junction. And Ranelagh Road is slow on either side between Marlborough Road Junction and the Triangle.
0: Here's what you need to know.
4: Katie, here's what's happening. Sunseekers are flocking to beaches across the country today, and Minerin says there could even be more record-breaking temperatures for May over the coming days. These people say they couldn't pass up the chance to get out and enjoy it today.
5: Fabulous, really lovely.
6: We're just kind of relaxing. They're playing and looking for collies, fishing for collies.
7: Am I swimming?
8: She should be in school.
4: Almost 4 in 5 drivers admit to engaging in distracting behaviours behind the wheel. 31% say they use map apps, 30% eat and drink, while others admit to using their phones, according to new research by Aviva Insurance Ireland. Julie Fraser is with the company.
9: People have started to kind of nearly use their time while they're driving as an opportunity to multitask, which is crazy when you think about it. You're behind the wheel of a 2-ton machine that can cause real damage.
4: There's calls to extend the holiday meals pilot program. It was designed to support children who may not have access to hot or filling meals when schools close. Fine Gael Senator Linda Nelson Murray wants the initiative to be made permanent.
10: I'd like to see a commitment from government. This is going to keep going, and I'd like us to look at Christmas and Easter as well. As I said, there's 2 weeks at Christmas and there's 2 weeks at Easter, where we don't know if children are getting, food.
4: Meanwhile, schools are being urged to talk to parents first before making digital devices a requirement. It comes after some schools demanded the purchase of tablets. Michael Gillespie, General Secretary of the Teachers Union of Ireland, says it creates an unfair divide.
11: Suddenly, this is a considerable amount of money for something that absolutely will build advantage for certain people, but it disadvantages the people who can't afford it.
4: The Pope is warning of the dangers of AI in a lengthy 43,000-word manifesto. Speaking at the Vatican, he says AI risks leading the world down the path of unending war. And Paul Rudd says he loved getting to film his new movie here.
12: It really was incredible. I mean, to be here for that amount of time and get to kind of work here, it's the best.
4: Power Ballad, which was predominantly filmed in Dublin, is set to be released on Friday.
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4: Shamrock Rovers will look to extend the gap between themselves and Bows in the SSC Airtricity Men's Premier Division tonight. Rovers top the table but are just 3 points clear of their arch rivals, who are third. That's after Bows won at Galway United on Friday, while Sligo Rovers beat the leaders at Tallaght Stadium. After that loss, Hoops head coach Stephen Bradley admitted they need to rediscover their form.
15: That's the bit that we always measure ourselves on. The result looks after itself, so we need to refocus, go back in over the weekend and and get ready for what will be a tough week with two Dublin derbies.
4: Elsewhere, Shelburne can make it back-to-back wins against Derry City. They head to the Ryan McBride Brandywell for a 7:45pm start. Download the Go Loud app now, your new home for Off the Ball.
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5: Hey, Zemer, first up, the wait is over. Tomorrow is officially the day that we get a sneak peek at the Love Island 2026 lineup.
7: I have got this year's Love Island lineup right here. Let's have a look. He looks cheeky. She is going to turn some heads.
5: Now, we haven't been given a specific time on when the news is dropping, but keep an eye on their socials. Now, let's move on to new movies, as The Mandalorian and Grogu dropped this weekend, and it's become the biggest disappointment in Star Wars history. On its opening weekend, it only pulled in $82 million in the US, against a $165 million budget. And just for a little bit of background, to break even, a blockbuster usually needs to earn between double or three times the budget. And now on to new music, as Drake has become the first artist to hold the top three slots on the US albums chart. Iceman, Habibi and Maid of Honor debuted at numbers 1, 2 and 3 respectively. And for more on the hottest trending stories, add Spin to your social feeds.
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Now, this is the kind of prize I'd like to win, a year's supply of chocolate from Tony's Chocolonely. Check the details on Fully Charged tomorrow morning on air from 7 a.m. And right there, have a look at Emma Explains All on Spin's Insta.

0: 10 spin hits in a row, sun cream and ice cream, the order of the day as we look forward to another beautiful day tomorrow, a high of 21 degrees. 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
3: 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Ah, the perfect song for this beautiful weather. Calvin Harris and Jesse Reyes, Ocean. I'm going to play this song on the way. Hang on.
4: We're house to Junction 9, Red Cow, St. John's Road, outbound is slow from the underground car park to Island Bridge. Terenure Road East, outbound has a delay between Rathgar and Terenure Cross, and Tyrconnell Road southbound is backed up between Emmett Road Junction and Davitt Road Junction. On your mark,
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3: On the TV, a man dressed in black says the tensions and waters are rising. Happiness is treason, fiction is fact, and the storm's always on the horizon.

0: stumbling in on Spin. Shauna, what's up?
1: Hi, Spin. It's Shauna here. I am heading off to Forbidden Fruit this weekend for Saturday and Sunday. So I would love that free now voucher to get me and my friend there and home on both days. Thanks.
0: You have got it. A €100 free now voucher and €100 in cash. Well done, Shauna.
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0: Just incredible. €306,000 to win Friday, 5th of June on Spin Summer Cash Machine. 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Oh, we just love it. Cat's Eye, Gabriella, going to play to come. Noah Can and Olivia Rodrigo.
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21: The M50 northbound is busy from Junction 11 Tala to Junction 9 Red Cow. Braemore Road onto Dodder Park Road westbound is congested from Landscape Road Junction to Rathfarnham Road, but a crash there has been cleared. St John's outbound is slow from the Underground Car Park to Island Bridge, and the Grand Canal outbound is backed up from Leeson Street to Portobello Bridge.
0: Here's what you need to know.
21: I'm Katie. Here's here's what's happening. A teenager has been seriously injured in an assault. It happened on the Talca Valley Road in Finglas at around 3:30 yesterday afternoon. The boy, aged in his late teens, has been taken to Beaumont Hospital for treatment. The cost of living and housing crisis has caused a South Dublin County Councillor to quit her job. Sinn Féin's Niamh Fennell has announced she's stepping down and is moving to Australia.
1: I would absolutely love to be able to come home, but at the moment, with the cards we're being dealt at the moment, that's not going to happen, and it won't happen, I don't think, until we see a massive change and a massive shift in this country.
21: A hot meals programme for children during the summer holidays is returning this year. It'll start on June the 2nd and it'll provide meals for people between 10 and 18 taking part in UBU Youth Services during the summer. Senator Linda Nelson-Murray says no child should lose access to a reliable hot meal when the schools close.
6: My concern is that we ran a pilot programme last summer, hunger food pilot programme, to feed children during the summer when they weren't at school. The last thing you want is a cliff edge, that when they finish school, they don't have any food in the summer.
21: Irish Rail is assuring people they're working to contain a diesel spill in the River Liffey. An overflow pipe was damaged last year and leaked for a number of weeks before being discovered. Barry Kenny from Inrod Éireann explains the current situation.
8: There was an underground pipe that was damaged at some point, as I say, with the minor leak over time, unfortunately did result in seepage into the groundwater there, and that's, I suppose, where it's coming out in low volumes.
21: And as temperatures continue to soar, sunseekers are flocking to beaches across the country today. Met Éireann says there could even be more record-breaking temperatures for May over the coming days. These people couldn't pass up the chance to get out and enjoy it.
9: Fabulous, really lovely.
15: We're just kind of relaxing. They're playing and looking for collies, fishing for collies.
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21: The draw for round 3 of the Tailteann Cup has been made. Longford will host 2024 winners Down. Tipperary will travel to Wicklow. Sligo are away to London, and Leitrim will host Wexford. The draw for the preliminary quarter-final was also made. New York will travel to Brewster Park to take on Fermanagh. Those games will be played on the 6th and 7th of June, with the quarter-finals on the following weekend, with Antrim, Laois and Offaly having already secured their spots. Elsewhere in soccer, there's been a number of changes to the men's national team squad for Ireland's upcoming international friendlies against Qatar and Canada. Middlesbrough's Alan Brown and Alex Gilbert, Southampton's Finn Azaz and Ryan Manning, as well as Strasbourg's Andrew Omobamo-Dele, have all withdrawn. Download the Goalout app now, your new home for off the ball.
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38: Hey, Azimer, first up. The wait is over. Tomorrow is officially the day that we get a sneak peek at the Love Island 2026 lineup.
2: I have got this year's Love Island lineup right here. Let's have a look. He looks cheeky. She is going to turn some heads.
38: Now, we haven't been given a specific time on when the news is dropping, but keep an eye on their socials. Now, let's move on to new movies, as The Mandalorian and Grogu dropped this weekend, and it's become the biggest disappointment in Star Wars history. On its opening weekend, it only pulled in $82 million in the US, against a $165 million budget. And just for a little bit of background, to break even, a blockbuster usually needs to earn between double or three times the budget. And now on to new music, as Drake has become the first artist to hold the top three slots on the US albums chart. Iceman, Habibi and Maid of Honor debuted at numbers 1, 2 and 3 respectively. And for more on the hottest trending stories, add Spin to your social feeds.
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I love it. Tony's Chocolonely. You can win a year's supply of chocolate. All the details fully charged tomorrow morning back on air from 7 a.m. And Emma's got more info on Spin's Insta story right now. Another 54 in Ultra.

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2: 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My first time to play this for you from Kneecap and K Tempest. 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
0: All right, that song called Irish Goodbye. And now I think I need to make a phone call. Carrie needs to answer with the winning phrase.
2: Meet me at a dinner party.
0: Oh, my word. Carrie, how are you? It's Steve Kay here at Spin.
3: Hi.
0: Oh, you have qualified for this fantastic prize. Are you? I presume you're a big fan of Niall Horan.
3: Oh, yeah, definitely.
0: Well, June 5th. We could be sending you off to a secret location in London for the Niall Horan dinner party album launch.
3: Brilliant. Do you want the house tour?
0: Sabrina, house tour. Let's play her next.
4: 850 northbound is busy from Junction 12 Firthouse to Junction 9 Red Cow. The N7 inbound has a queue between Junction 1A Newlands Cross and the M50. The Grand Canal outbound is packed from Portobello Bridge to Harold's Cross Bridge. And Kylemore Road northbound is slow from Naas Road Junction and Kylemore Park North.
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0: 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This has been Drake and Massive, and we are looking forward to it as we head towards the VHI Women's Mini Marathon this Sunday. And of course, Spin, your official radio station for it. We will see you at the start line. And of course, our very own Emma from Fully Charged is taking part as well.
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0: 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Just ahead of 10 Spin Hits in a Row with this one from Taylor Swift, Elizabeth Taylor. Got Kingfisher to play as well. And Benson Boone, Mystical Magical, on the air just after 6.
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0: Katie, here's what's happening. A teenager has been seriously injured in an assault. It happened on the Tolka Valley Road in Finglas at around 3:30 yesterday afternoon. The boy, aged in his late teens, has been taken to Beaumont Hospital for treatment. Today is potentially the hottest May day ever. Alan O'Reilly from Carlow Weather has the details.
1: We have provisionally set a new May record high temperature today, with two climatic stations of Met Aran reporting 28.8 degrees so far as a high today.
2: Wow.
1: Beating the previous 28.4 degrees. So that was in Clonmel and in Killarney.
0: If schools require digital devices, parents should not have to pay for them. The call comes from the Teachers Union of Ireland, as some schools have recently demanded buying items such as tablets and laptops.
3: All these things are adding to the cost of living. And if you've got two or three kids, as I said, going into second level, you know, the cost of three devices can be quite substantial.
0: Michael Gillespie is the General Secretary of the TUI. Meanwhile, a hot meals programme for children during the summer holidays is returning this year. It'll start on June the 2nd and will provide meals for people between age 10 and 18 taking part in the UBU youth services during the summer. Senator Linda Nelson-Murray says no child should lose access to a reliable hot meal when schools close.
4: My concern is that we ran a pilot programme last summer, hunger food pilot programme, to feed children during the summer when they weren't at school. The last thing you want is a cliff edge, that when they finish school, they don't have any food in the summer.
0: Almost 80% of people admit to engaging in distracting behaviour while driving. 31% use maps, apps. 30% eat and drink, while 10% admit to using their phones at red lights, according to new research by Aviva Insurance. Julie Fraser from Aviva says it highlights how common these habits are.
5: Distraction behind the wheel has become a part of everyday driving for many people. And that's obviously a real concern, because even a quick look at a screen can take your eye off the road long enough to miss a hazard or react too slowly.
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0: The draw for round three of the Tailteann Cup has been made. Longford will host 2024 winners Down. Tipperary will travel to Wicklow, Sligo are away to London, and Leitrim will host Wexford. The draw for the preliminary quarter-final was also made. New York will travel to Brewster Park to take on Fermanagh. Those games will be played on the 6th and 7th of June, with the quarter-finals on the following weekend, with Antrim, Laois and Offaly having already secured their spots. Elsewhere in soccer, there's been a number of changes to the men's national team squad for Ireland's upcoming international friendlies against Qatar and Canada. Middlesbrough's Alan Brown and Alex Gilbert, Southampton's Finn Azaz and Ryan Manning, as well as Strasbourg's Andrew Omobamo-Dele, have all withdrawn. Download the Go Light app now, your new home for Off the Ball.
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9: Hey, Seamer, first up, the wait is over. Tomorrow is officially the day that we get a sneak peek at the Love Island 2026 lineup.
10: I have got this year's Love Island lineup right here. Let's have a look. He looks cheeky. She is going to turn some heads.
9: Now, we haven't been given a specific time on when the news is dropping, but keep an eye on their socials. Now, let's move on to new movies, as The Mandalorian and Grogu drop this weekend, and it's become the biggest disappointment in Star Wars history. On its opening weekend, it only pulled in $82 million in the US, against a $165 million budget. And just for a little bit of background, to break even, a blockbuster usually needs to earn between double or three times the budget. And now on to new music, as Drake has become the first artist to hold the top three slots on the US albums chart. Iceman, Habibi and Maid of Honor debuted at numbers 1, 2 and 3 respectively. And for more on the hottest trending stories, add Spin to your social feeds.
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0: It's staying in the 20s.

Ah, shout out to Willis Carrier, the guy who invented air conditioning. We thank you for that. Amble, there's Moral Victory. Hit music right now on

0: Midnight Sun, Zara Larsson on Spin, Steve K towards 7 o'clock, and Jamie and Faye after 7. Jamie, what's
1: up? Steve, look, it's a mad one tonight. We are obviously back with The Secret Sound, giving you the chance to win a pair of AirPod Pros. And during the weekend with the heat wave that we had, Steve, I brought my missus out to the beach to play with my new metal detector that I got from a toy store.
0: How exciting.
1: Yeah, look, the question is what is the worst date night you've ever had on 087 711 1038? All coming up after 7 p.m. Steve.
0: Well, that sounds like that one qualifies. One of the big spin hits right now from Teddy Swims, Mr. Know It All. Gonna play it to come alongside Charlie XCX. 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

0: Just Might on Spin. Steve Kay checking out. Have a great evening as I smell the barbecues wafting all over Dublin. Have a great one. And this one to come. Calvin Harris alongside Jazzy Satisfy. Jamie and Faye will play it for you just after 7 o'clock. But now...
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15: Apparently the hottest day of the year. Welcome on in.
16: Yeah, I'm sweaty. I have just travelled up from Limerick to be with you, Jamie. Travelled a long, long, long way.
15: I thought you're coming back from your holidays because when you came into the office, yeah, you had a suitcase in your left hand and you had like a load of clothes in the other. Yeah. I was like, where are you coming from? Limerick, which I suppose...
16: It's lovely like down there. Yeah. Okay. And it was a lovely train ride up. But I will say one thing. Ireland is not equipped for this weather. The train, I was sweating buckets. The smell of body odour was wafting through the Lewis as well. It was bad.
15: Does the Lewis have windows you can open?
16: They're very, very slight. And do you know what the thing is? Mm. Everyone's hanging on to the top rail. So their armpits are in your face and the smell of BO was so bad. So bad off everyone.
15: Everybody's stinking in Dublin today. That is the news.
16: Yeah. I had to run into the bathroom and spray myself with deodorant before coming into you, Jamie, honestly.
15: Look, this is what it's all about when the sunshine comes to town. Look, a big show. In about 10 minutes' time, we're going to tell you how you can win a pair of AirPod Pros, all with the secret sound. It is back in action.
16: Yes! Oh my God, this is the first week that we have the secret sound. We had it last Friday, but it's still new, you know what I mean?
15: It is basically brand new to the show. And also, I took my missus on one of the best date nights ever last night.
16: Well, did she confirm that it was...
15: Well, I thought it was the best date night ever. We'll jump into it. It's Calvin Harris, Jazzy, Satisfy on Spin with Jamie and Phil.

0: he can sure find
1: Kingfisher, it's The Blade on Spin with Jamie and Faye. Had the best date of my life over the weekend, okay?
2: Did your date have the best date of her life, though, Jamie? Let's be honest here.
1: I think she endured it. I don't think she probably had as much fun as I did, but I mean, all the same.
2: Can we get her in?
1: Do you want to get her in?
2: Yeah, I'm just going to grab
1: all
2: her.
1: All right.
2: Okay.
1: Come on, Faye, you go get her. I personally think, to be honest, I went out of my way. Faye's gone outside to grab her.
3: Beamer. One second, Jamie.
1: All right, come back in here. All right, Emer, welcome into the studio. Can you sit down at this table over here and chat to us?
2: Jamie's girlfriend also works in the building, okay? So we have called her in off the cuff. She doesn't know anything about this. Jamie's just telling me a story here about how he gave his partner, which is you, the date of your life.
1: Over the weekend.
2: Yeah, you confirmed that it was the date of your life.
4: Jaw on the floor. I cannot believe what was happening.
1: Am I generally good at organising dates, would you say?
4: No, you're awful.
2: Okay. Well, there, you lied.
1: Okay.
2: Yeah, no, you lied. So what was this date? Sorry.
4: It's very niche.
2: Okay.
1: So, got a metal detector from a toy store and I said, you know what would be great? After all the young fellas and all have run the beach over the weekend, we should go with a metal detector and try find some treasure.
2: Okay.
4: Did we find any treasure?
1: We did find treasure? A few bits and pieces.
4: But so first of all, I just want to state that the metal detector was actually for like 5 to 7 year olds, so it only went up to like your shin. So Jamie got his little expert hands to the case and
1: I tied a broom to it. I taped a broom to it to make it longer so I could walk around the beach with it. Okay.
2: So, but getting back to the statement that this was the date of.
1: Yeah, because she was we should do something cute during the weekend. And I was like, I've got the idea for you. It's going to be metal detecting on the beach.
2: Okay.
1: Two separate beaches, might I add.
2: Would you recommend this, Emer, to someone?
4: It's niche. It's very niche. In fairness, he did take me to dinner before, which was nice. But then it was kind of like, you know what, we're doing after. Yeah. And I was like, what are we doing after? Metal detecting.
1: Okay. What's the worst date I've ever brought you on then?
4: Oh, Jamie, I don't think you've actually taken... Like, you take me on dates, right? But it's more like... Oh, come on. Like, that's...
1: When I first started to get to know you and I brought you to Wetherspoons, remember that?
4: Oh, that was great.
2: You brought her to Wetherspoons.
1: One of our first dates, yeah.
4: So at the time, Jamie was very late with like picking you up for dates and stuff like that. So probably at 10:30 at night.
1: I was trying to make it back from another date to go pick her up then.
4: And that was actually true as well.
1: Oh my
2: God.
1: I'm going to say metal detecting 10 out of 10.
4: Yeah, go for it.
1: Yeah, there we go.
2: Okay, thank you, Emer. We really appreciate you coming on.
1: This is what we're chatting about on the show this evening. What is the worst date night you ever had, whether it was a first date or your current partner, you know, as in my case it is right now?
4: It made me feel less bad about myself.
1: Okay.
2: 087-711-1038.
1: For the worst date night you've ever had. This is new from Becky Hill. Hands on me, it's Spin.

0: Florence Road, hanging out to dry on Spin with Jamie and Faye. We're asking you the question, well, what is the worst date night experience that you've ever had on 087-711-1038? We're obviously kind of talking about all the funny type of stuff.
1: Yeah,
0: because
1: we are.
0: I'm getting slated.
1: Yeah, so Jamie basically made a statement, an outrageous statement at the start of the show, saying that he brought his missus on the best date of her life. I think that was kind of how it went.
0: Well, this is the thing. We got a metal detector from a toy shop, like a tiny little metal detector. I tied a broom to it to make it longer. And then we went around the beach. We found a speaker in the sand last night.
1: Oh, did you?
0: Yeah, some keys that were obviously useless because what do I need someone's keys for?
1: Yeah.
0: And then amongst all that, you know, bottle caps and things like that. You know? So I thought it was an interesting experience. Because she's always saying to me, oh, why don't we do something interesting and fun and go somewhere? Mm. And I was like, I've got the plan. But it just didn't get the reaction that I thought it would, you know?
1: Yeah. No, I think it's definitely unique and it's out of the ordinary. And it doesn't involve drinking, which is good. So we always love one of them. I'm sad to say now, I haven't been on a lot of dates.
0: No,
1: because
0: neither
1: I've been going out
0: really,
1: with my family for the last 5 years. But I did go on one date once and it was the worst date of my life. And it was basically a coffee date, but the person who I was on the date with just went on their laptop for the whole date and was taking work calls and replying to emails in the middle of the date.
0: Did he have a laptop on the table?
1: A laptop out on the table.
0: But like,
1: Who does this?
0: Was this the first time you'd met, maybe?
1: It was like the second or third date.
0: So he thought he was comfortable enough to just start whipping the laptop out and doing whatever he wanted. Yeah.
1: At first I was like, oh, is this just one email or two emails? And then it dragged on. And then I was like, oh, is he actually like doing this on purpose to make it look like he's really busy and like really high up at his job?
0: Can I ask you a question? Do you think you caught him on a bad day or was he just rude?
1: Just fruit.
0: Okay.
1: Afterwards kind of taught me that he was just fruit.
0: Okay. Oh, yeah. So you, even after that, you were like, okay, I'll give it another chance.
1: Oh, I gave it another go. I'm very forgiving.
0: Well, you have your limits.
1: Some may say too forgiving.
0: Yeah, well, maybe so.
1: Yeah. If I wasn't on radio now, Jamie, I'd tell you more about this.
0: We go in depth.
1: For the nature of the radio show, I can't tell you much more.
0: Okay.
1: Yeah.
0: Okay.
1: But that was the worst date of my life.
0: But you know what? My missus finds one of her favorite date nights every year is going to the NCT Centre.
1: I don't understand her love for the NCT Centre.
0: I don't know what it is about the NCT, but yet, if I bring her to go with a metal detector onto the local beach, that's apparently the best date. That's not the best date ever. You know what I mean? So I thought if the standard is NCT Centre, surely going out with a metal detector is taking it up like 10 notches.
1: 10 notches. Yeah. No, I get that.
0: Perhaps not.
1: I obviously, I've been going out with this guy for like the last 5 years, but I would love to go on some new dates.
0: Mm.
1: You know what I mean? As in like just to feel what it's like dating.
0: Do you want me to give you the metal detector and you can try this out for yourself?
1: I'm good. I'm actually up the walls. I'm actually heading to Portugal on Friday, so I'm gone. But otherwise, I would love to play with your little detector.
0: I'll tell you what, a good date, right?
1: Yeah.
0: Is going to Big Tesco all the time.
1: Oh, yeah.
0: Do you know what I mean?
1: I actually have enjoyed a date in Aldi before.
0: Really?
1: The middle aisle.
0: The middle aisle.
1: The middle aisle. Have you ever? Yeah.
0: Yeah.
1: You can get a chainsaw and you can buy like
0: saxophone,
1: German chocolates and beside a chainsaw.
0: You can get all sorts. This is what we're asking you. What is the worst date experience that you ever had on 087-711-103? And also, secret sound details on the way after Miles Smith here on Spin.

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1: Oh, my love, hear that sound. Secret sound.
2: This is Jamie and Faye.
1: Secret sound. Yeah.
3: So, the secret sound is back again, better than ever. AirPod Pros are on the line at this time. What was it last time? It was a stay, wasn't it? In the Celtic Ross Hotel.
4: The Celtic Ross Hotel in County West Cork.
3: Cork, yes, I'd actually stayed there as well, hadn't I?
4: Yeah, you gave us basically the full review.
3: Yes, yes, yes. Okay, guys, AirPods Pro. That could be on your lap, or in your ears, should I say. Tomorrow, if you want today, we'd have them down to you tomorrow.
4: We could even personally drop them to your gaff. Look, we know.
3: Well, we wouldn't. If they're down in West Cork now, it would take a day.
4: Well, actually, that's pretty true. I'll get the day off work, though. Look, this is the sound that could bag you AirPods in the next 5 minutes. Pretty easy.
3: It is pretty easy. Don't think about it too much. Just guess. Take a guess. Text us 087-711-1038.
4: One more time. Like Faye said, you know what to do.
3: 087-711-1038.
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1: 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So keep guessing. 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This is the sound. 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
2: The gossip. Let's hear what's going on.
3: Entertainment Emer joins us in the room. Entertainment Emer, what is going on?
4: We have gotten a little bit of an update on the whole Katy Price and Leandri situation.
3: I forgot this is going on.
4: It's still going on. He's still missing, right?
5: Ooh.
4: So she released a vlog on what happened after she found out that he was missing. And she's been in contact with his dad. And the dad is basically like, right, like, we know that he hasn't been kidnapped. He's actually just in police custody. We don't know why he's in police custody. But turns out that his granddad was done for fraud in 2019. So they're thinking that it might be related to something with this. Mm. Now, Katy has also revealed that Lee always had 3 phones on him. And
5: and they were burner phones.
4: Yeah. And apparently, 2 of the phones have been taken off him. He still has 1 at the moment. He has been totally silent on social media. Hasn't said anything, done anything, except for over the weekend. Whenever somebody noticed that he was only following Katy Price.
5: Yeah.
4: Then all of a sudden he's following this lady called Marisol.
3: Oh, he followed the new lady.
4: He followed a new lady. And then people noticed and he quickly unfollowed. So he's still active on Instagram. And nice. Katy Price has kind of noticed this and decided to sing a song for him on Instagram.
3: Oh.

0: Now, what I will say
1: is that her singing?
2: That's her singing.
1: She's a good singer.
0: You can be myself. She's actually not a bad singer.
1: She's not a bad singer. Yeah, the song.
3: Her and Carrie Katona are doing Butlins together. They're traveling around Butlins doing little shows. Yeah, they do singing shows.
0: So do we reckon this fella actually is in police custody, or is he trying to get away from this woman? Like, what's the buzz like?
3: He's a fraudster. He's a proper fraudster. I think that he realized that maybe he wouldn't be able to get the money out of Katie Price that easily, and has just gone radio silent. He's just gone now.
0: We're going to use the word allegedly for everything that we're saying right now. So we don't know. No one actually knows. That's what we had to say allegedly.
1: I want to know, though. I'm impatient now.
3: I think that the AI allegations have been put to shame because he does have family.
0: Mm. He is real.
3: He's real. Yeah. Even though he doesn't look real.
1: No,
3: but
1: he is
3: apparently real.
1: But Katie doesn't look real either.
3: No, and
0: on that note, Entertainment Eva, thanks for coming in. Wait, where you at tonight?

0: Bella Kay, it's I Love It On Spin with Jamie and Faye, and something we love to give away.
1: Spin Summer Cash Machine. Summer
0: Cash Machine. 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
0: So just a quick PSA, they have sent Gavin down from tech to keep an eye in the studio. Hi, Gav. There's Gavin in the background because...
2: Gavin is the man who fixes everything in here. He also fixes cameras that Jamie breaks.
0: Isn't that right, Gav?
2: With his hard little face, they crack.
0: Gav, it was only the one time, wasn't it?
2: It was only the once. Yeah.
0: He's like, I need to start counting.
2: Jamie has Gavin's number and he texts him all the time. He's like, calm down, fix this, please.
0: Oh, man, I'm sorry about that, Gav. Look, in 10 minutes time, we're going to give you details of how you can win tickets to go see Addison Rae in Dublin's 3 Arena.
2: Yes, I actually thought she was already here in Ireland previously. But no, she's right.
0: Do you know what? I think we're thinking about is Sienna Spyro who was here recently.
2: Yes, that was her. She was here last week. She was here last week. And we're also going to be talking about weird things that happen in funerals. I have a very strange experience that happened to me recently at a funeral. 087 711 1038.

0: Olivia Rodrigo, it's Spin with Jamie and Faye.
1: Jamie, this is what we're talking about. I went to a funeral recently, okay? And someone said something that really just kind of blew me away. There was a woman in front of me queuing up for the wake, okay? And the person was obviously deceased. Now, the person had lived a long and fruitful life, so it wasn't a very tragic funeral to begin with. I think that's important to note.
0: Well, that's the thing. When someone gets to like 90, it's almost more of a celebration.
1: Celebration of life.
0: Isn't it?
1: Completely, yeah. Completely. It's still obviously sad, no matter. But anyways, so there was a woman in front of me and I knew her because we both knew the deceased or whatever, and she was an elderly woman. And she turned around to me and she was like, Jesus, she looks brilliant, doesn't she? Like, oh my God, look at her. She looks brilliant. And I was like, I didn't want to be rude, but I was like, well, no, she's dead.
0: Do you know what the funny thing is, though? Some people genuinely, and this sounds horrible to say, they look better after all the makeup and everything than they did when they were alive. They just do.
1: As in, because they got a good makeup artist.
0: Yeah, because they, you know, they might have cleaned them up a little bit, or you know, put a bit of extra wax or makeup on top, and you know, freshen them up. Genuinely, do you not agree with me? No,
1: I do. No.
0: Okay.
1: I think
0: fair enough.
1: It always looks a little bit dull. Do you know what I mean?
0: It depends. Look, I haven't seen about
1: Anyways,
0: four or five. Yeah.
1: There is a Reddit account, okay?
0: Yeah.
1: And they have collected all of the weirdest comments that people have experienced at a funeral, okay? I'm going to read out a few. At my grandmother's funeral, my little brother came up to the casket and asked loudly, "Who's he?" When I was younger, I was at a funeral and supposedly asked, why were they planting him?
0: Oh, like when they're putting him into the ground. It's not a bad question, though. Do you know what I mean?
1: Priest curiosity. Fell into the grave and broke his leg. Sides of the grave were wet and slippery. Oh.
0: Do you know what? One time I remember being at a funeral and I remember hearing a conversation. It wasn't a family member of mine.
1: Yeah.
0: But I remember, like, you know, you go to the afters or whatever.
1: Yeah.
0: And I remember hearing, like, a group of people telling or having the conversation of who was going to pay for it. Like, who was going to actually, like, sort out the bill for the, what you call them, the coroners.
1: Yeah, yeah, yeah, yeah, yeah.
0: Whatever.
1: Yeah.
0: I was like, that is mental. That genuinely happened.
1: It's actually expensive to have a funeral.
0: Be a great business to get into.
1: Oh, no, they make savage money.
0: And you'll never go out of business.
1: No, because it's pandemic proof.
0: But this is
1: actually, you'd probably go up during a pandemic.
0: Now we're going down a way different route. But look, this is what we're asking.
1: This
0: on the show.
1: Is some of the weirdest and funniest stories you have from funerals. 087-711-1038.
0: Brandy No Can on the way as well after Moyo. This is Just a Man on your number one hit music station. It's Spin with Jamie and Faye.

0: Khan, The Great Divide. It is Spin with Jamie and Faye. We are speaking about the weirdest thing that you've ever overheard at a funeral.
1: Yes, because I overheard someone say that the person who was in the casket looked the best they ever looked.
0: And I was trying to say to Faye, but that sometimes that genuinely is the case.
1: I would have said no, because they'd look better if they were alive, personally.
0: I was saying that I was at a... basically not a relation to me, but I was at like the afters of a funeral. I remember a group of people sitting around the table discussing who was going to pay for it.
1: Oh my God, Jamie.
0: Look, these are the conversations that have to be had, but probably maybe not the right setting to have those conversations.
1: Not the right setting.
0: I will tell you as well, Faye, I did tell you this story before, but not the weirdest thing that I've ever overheard. But so when my grandmother died, she lived in Spain.
1: Yeah.
0: For anyone who hasn't heard this conversation, when we went to the funeral, for some reason, the priest thought it was a great idea to take out a DVD, stick it in one of those square TV televisions, you know, those boxy televisions that has like the built-in DVD player, and start singing literal karaoke. The words are on the screen to like gospel hymns or whatever they were. How can you not laugh at that?
1: Like, I love it.
0: There's literally 12 people in the room. She's in the middle. Yeah. We're all looking around being like, what is going on?
1: Whatever a priest takes out a mic though, you're like, lads, I'm going to have to try and hold it in. I can't deal.
0: Priests love singing out tune, man.
1: They love the sound of themselves.
0: Some of them do.
1: Not all of them. Anyways, there's a Reddit post dedicated to what we're talking about here. And they've collected some of the funniest things that people have overheard at funerals. One of them was my 4-year-old niece asking what's in the box at the funeral for his nana.
0: Mystery box.
1: Yeah. Another person said that at an elderly neighbour's funeral, it's a small village and the church was packed. The deceased man's eldest started eulogy, and an old lad behind us let out a huge fart and it echoed along the church pew. Rotten.
0: But you know what though? Sometimes you need those funny things to take the sting out of it. You know what I mean?
1: Another person said, not me, but my dad was at a friend's funeral and they dropped the casket on the way into the graveyard with the body rolling out onto the ground. He said they all just pissed themselves laughing.
0: But there you go.
1: Not knowing that the dead friend would have also found a gas.
0: This is the thing. It's those type of things that make the situation a little bit lighter when you remember back on it, like, or traumatic, depending on who you are and the way you want to look at it.
1: Oh, I was at a funeral once and someone didn't show up to say the prayers of the faithful that was supposed to show up.
0: Really?
1: It slept in.
0: It'd be worse if the priest didn't turn up though, wouldn't it? And one of you had to get up and throw the gown on. Anyway, look, this is what we're asking on the show.
1: What are some of the funniest things you've come across at a funeral? 087 711 1038.
0: And if you fancy winning tickets to go see Addison Rae in Dublin's 3 Arena, details on the way after Brands New Niall Horan. This is End of the Era here on Spin.

0: Flow, it's Leak It on your number one hit music station. Spin with Jamie and Faye, and Alison Ray is coming to town.
1: Yes, guess what? We have two tickets to give away!
0: Look, it's so easy. If you want to get your hands on these tickets, we're playing a game of Celebs and the Jacks, game that we haven't played on the show in quite some time.
1: Yes, and I'm looking forward to it. Basically, we have a few celebrities in the toilet here with us, and we've recorded them going to the toilet, and you have to guess then which celebrity it is.
0: Now, we're going to make it really easy for you. We're just going to make you guess one celebrity because we know everyone's out there enjoying the old sunshine.
1: Yeah, make it very easy. We want to give them away.
0: But it's
1: tonight.
0: A pair of tickets, yeah, for literally doing nothing other than sending a guess. Who is this celebrity in the toilet?
2: I had never really climbed a tree, so I have this tree that I have at Neverland. I call it my giving tree because I like to write songs up there. I really need songs.
0: Is it obvious?
1: Very easy, Jimmy.
0: Come on.
1: Akio Shimona! Shimona! 087-711-1038.
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0: Dave Lofts, it's Holy On Spin with Jamie and Faye. A big gig happening next week.
1: Yes, so make it say it is the gig of the season. It's Addison Rae in the Irish Museum of Modern Art. How cool is it that it's going to be on there?
0: I never even knew they did gigs in there.
1: I am devastated that I don't have tickets. But
0: you're also not going to be in the country at the time.
1: Jimmy, don't take the hype out of it away from me.
0: Look, we've got a pair of tickets on the table. We're playing a game of celebs in the Jacks. Anna's on the phone. Anna, how are you?
2: Hi, I'm good, thank you.
1: We're just ringing to see if you'd like to take part in a game of celebs in the Jacks and hope to win two tickets to Addison Rae in the Irish Museum of Modern Art.
0: Yeah, I did say, I did make the mistake of saying the Three Arena, but no. As Faye said, the Irish Museum of Modern Art. I just assumed, like, you know.
2: No, that's fine. I'm not complaining. Yeah, whichever.
1: Now, don't worry. We have made it. Well, Jamie has made it extremely easy. I actually think it's too easy, but we'll see. Jamie, play the clip of who the celebrity is.
0: Here we go.
3: I never really climbed a tree. So I have this tree that I have at Neverland. I call it my giving tree because I like to write songs up there. I really need songs.
0: Who's in the toilet, Anna?
2: I think it's Michael Jackson.
0: Isn't that a scary thing to say to someone? Who's in the Jackson? Yeah. I think Michael Jackson is in my toilet. Of course it's Michael Jackson.
1: You've won the two tickets. Who are you going to bring?

0: with Jamie and Faye.
1: You played it cool and I played it dumb. Don't you think I'm a little too young to be messed with like that?

0: Jazzy. It's Jamie and Faye on Spin.
1: Lights, camera, and smile.
2: All the gossip.
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5: The gossip. Let's hear what's going on.
0: Oh, entertainment, Emer, what's going on?
6: I'm bringing Noel Gallagher to the table.
0: Oh, that's an interesting one for a Spin show. Noel Gallagher?
6: Yeah, I just know that you had a special interest on him, and I think this story's a little bit weird.
7: If a special interest means obsession in Emer, then yes.
6: Yeah, I'd like to put it lightly for him. I don't like to out him like that.
7: No.
6: But I want to give you a bit of a rundown of his dating history.
7: Okay.
6: So his second ex-wife, he split up with her in 2023 after 22 years of marriage.
0: 22 years together, 16 years of marriage.
6: Oh.
0: Wait, who said I'm obsessed? I'm only joking, but continue on, yeah.
6: Okay, then a few months later, he got with this lady called Sally Nash.
7: Okay.
6: Now, they went out for 2 years, and then they split up in around late 2025.
0: Okay. Yeah, just after that tour ended with Oasis Live 25, yeah.
6: Yeah, well, now he has a new lady on the scene.
0: Okay.
6: And I wanted to bring this new lady to the scene because Noel is 58.
7: Yeah.
0: He's 58,
6: isn't he? He's 58, yep.
0: Wow.
6: And this new lady is a marketing manager called Nina Johnson, who's 28. And just to rub some salt into the wound, Noel's oldest daughter is 26.
7: No
0: way.
7: Is that, what's
0: Fair
7: her
0: play,
7: name?
0: Man.
7: It's quite funky, her name.
0: Oh, Anais, yeah.
6: Anais. So,
7: wow.
6: Yeah, they were spotted at a restaurant together, looking all cozy, laughing and giggling. And sources have spilled to say that they just really enjoy each other's company and both love the finer things in life.
7: Oh,
0: that means she's difficult.
7: No, it means she's a money.
6: Yeah, money. Oh. Likes the finer things in life. He's minted at the moment.
7: I love the way you say at the moment, because he wasn't a couple of years ago, I'd say.
0: I think it was 22 million quid in that last divorce he just had. You know what
7: he's
0: I mean?
7: He's about to be careful for the next one.
6: Exactly.
7: Is the other brother going out with anyone?
0: So he has a girlfriend. Her name is, oh my God.
7: Her
0: name is Debbie, who actually lived in Dublin for about 8 years as
7: really?
0: Well.
7: Really?
0: Yeah.
7: Really?
0: Yeah, so she used to work with Warner Music.
7: Wow.
0: And they met each other, yeah.
6: I just want to know how the daughter feels about this.
7: So do I.
6: Yeah.
7: I might text her.
0: But you know what? At the same time, right, the man was tied up for 20 years or so. Let him enjoy his life. She's 28.
6: There's 30 years between them, Jamie.
0: Yeah,
6: and I think it would be a different situation if he didn't have a daughter that was 26.
7: Yeah, I think it's very strange.
0: Have you ever seen your man from the Rolling Stones, Mick Jagger? He had a kid like 3 years ago and he's 83. He had a kid and he's 80 with someone who was like 40 years younger than him. Do you know what I mean?
7: Yeah, it doesn't mean it's right.
0: I get it. But is it wrong?
6: Say if your dad split up with your mom, right?
0: Okay.
6: And then he came home with a bird that was 26.
7: Me? Yeah. Started dating me?
0: Yeah.
6: Started dating Faye.
0: Right,
7: my dating daughter.
6: How would you feel about that?
0: Right, so...
7: Shout out to your dad, Jamie.
0: I'd say, Dad, give us a few tips here because I'm struggling. No, honestly... I get on paper that it's a bit weird, but it's not bad either, is it?
6: I know, she's stunning. She is absolutely unreal, and I'm
0: so
6: sorry.
0: And so is Noel, man.
6: No, he looks a bit
7: guys,
6: like...
7: Guys, my search bar, Noel Gallagher's Mrs. Or is it Liam Gallagher?
6: No, Noel Gallagher's Mrs.
0: I'm going to say it is what it is. Let the man enjoy his life. And Emer, thank you for coming
7: in. Thanks, Emer.

tears inside my cup. Knew you were special from the minute you was born. Unidentical twin but so different from them all. So happy when I met you and your sister on the ward. You know big bro's here to come and lift you if you fall. 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Looking back at old pictures where

0: Olivia Dean, So Easy on Spin with Jamie and Faye. And how about this?
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2: Summer Cash Machine.
0: Well, this is how you know the summer has officially begun, not only because of the weather, because of the Summer Cash Machine also. €306,000 on the table.
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0: Jesus, imagine. You have to put the same amount down to win.
3: €0.50. 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That is 57557. Yes, the cost is €2.50. Get your entry in by 3. I'm after forgetting that now.
0: 3 p.m. on Friday.
3: 3 p.m. Yeah, 3 p.m. this Friday. Answer within the 5 rings. We will give you the money on the 5th ring.
0: Yep.
3: All you need to do is text SPIN to 57557. There's €306,000 in the cash machine.
0: And not €306,000 that you have to pay to enter it.
3: It's actually really throwing me off.
0: We cleared up a lot of things here with the cash machine. Best of luck.
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3: We started our first night with the secret sound on Thursday. We've given you the weekend to think about it. Now, I will say, we kind of agree on this. Don't think too hard about it.
4: Yeah, it's simple. It really is. You just don't know what it is. That's why it seems difficult.
3: Yeah, we want to trick you. 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It's always the most simpler option, if that even makes any sense. We're going to make that call in just a moment. So one more time, this is the secret sound.
4: 087-711-1038.
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1: Turning on the TV, a man dressed in black says the tensions and waters are rising. Happiness is treason, fiction is fact, and the storm's always on the horizon.

0: Alex Warren and Fine Place to Die on Spin. Oh, my love, hear that
1: sound. Secret sound. This is Jamie and Faye. Secret
0: sound. As you said, Faye, it is back by popular demand, the secret sound.
2: Yes, it is the time of the day now where we are going to be making a phone call in just a bit in hopes that someone wins the secret sound. Jamie, what is that sound?
0: Well, obviously we can tell you what the answer is, but the sound itself, that is it. One more time.
2: It's a slow burner, I feel.
0: Yeah, also, we forgot to mention that if you do get it right, it is a pair of AirPod Pros on the table. The voice message is obviously flying in.
3: Is it the sound of a sliding door closing?
0: I think that's a great guess, but at the same time, unfortunately.
2: Oh, it's not
0: the answer we're looking for the moment.
4: Sounds like a suction cup getting pulled off something.
0: Suction cup is a good one.
2: We're only getting going as well. You know, don't be disheartened if you don't get it.
0: Sorry, I know
2: worry.
0: It's obnoxious. We gotta
2: don't
0: keep
2: worry,
0: that
2: don't
0: sound.
2: Worry, don't worry. Keep those guesses coming in, guys.
0: 087-711-1038. Karan's on the phone. What's going on, man?
5: I'm all good.
2: We're hoping that you have the winning guess so you can win AirPods.
0: Mm-hmm. So, Karan, this is the sound one more time, right? Let that simmer your brain. Let's take a moment. And what do you think that it is?
5: I think it is the sound of a straw slurping. When the drink is about to end, like when it's about to finish.
0: All right, let's do that one more time. Yeah. Right, let's find out if that is the right answer.
2: Sorry.
0: What a great guess all the same.
5: Thank you, guys. Thank you
2: so much for coming on. Bye. Wait, where you at tonight? Jamie and Faye. Now we feel it's alive. Live and live.

0: New from Gracie Abrams, it's Hit the Wall on Spin with Jamie and Faye. I did put this in our little running order for the show earlier on, just because it was a general thought.
1: It's hot, hot, hot.
0: Come on, it is today.
1: It says, it's very hot right now. WTF.
0: That's what I wrote down on the piece of paper.
1: That's exactly on our list now for next topic to talk about. So that's what we're going to talk about. Jamie, how have you been faring in this hot weather?
0: No, the thing is, right, it's apparently the hottest day of the year, but last night, Jesus Christ, it was so hot, man. It was like actually being in Spain, which I can't complain about because that's what we ask for.
1: For anyone that doesn't know what Jamie looks like, he wears black every single day. I've never seen Jamie wear a piece, an item of clothing that's not black or white.
0: Except for, yeah, I was going to say, it's always black or white. The occasional green trousers now and then.
1: And those skinny jeans, are you hot in those skinny jeans?
0: Not the skinny jeans, they have a good system of coolant. I don't even know how to describe that. No, I'm joking.
1: Will you wear jeans, like shorts tomorrow?
0: I'll never wear shorts. You'll never catch me in a pair of shorts. I'll always go with the cargos of the skinny jeans.
1: Guys, every single, including Matt Cooper from Today FM.
0: Yeah.
1: He has also wore shorts today. Yeah. We've all worn shorts today.
0: Well, Matt Cooper, who does like the serious show, he's always in slacks and a really nice shirt or a suit, right? Yeah. He was so odd when I seen him coming out of the studio in shorts and a little pink top. It was nice to see.
1: He looked great. Matt, if you're listening on the off chance, you looked great. As always, you always look great.
0: I was doing some mad things last night to try and cool down. Man, I had like food out of the freezer.
1: Yeah.
0: There's some mad stuff going on. I had one of those, you know, those little air fans, like, you know, that you sit put beside your bed. I was putting stuff in a bowl because there was no ice in the freezer. So I was like putting like peas, like frozen chips, and just sitting there in front of it for like 10 minutes.
1: I feel like when this weather comes out, it's like the weird shite that you see online, like a ninja fan that I saw that like the fan can move in any direction. It's like a rectangular piece, like a plank, and the air comes out of the plank anyways, so you could basically put it at the end of your bed.
0: That's the thing, in Ireland we don't have like aircon like they do in Spain, because obviously 99% of the time you don't need it. But then last night you're kind of thinking to yourself, you're opening the window, that's not working.
1: I didn't think Ireland was capable of this weather.
0: Well, all I can say is global warming. Keep that coming if this is the good side.
1: Jamie!
0: No, I'm joking.
1: Well, we are back though, aren't we, right now? Like this, we are so back this week.
0: We were only chatting earlier on. We were saying, you know what's funny? Like when you're going on your holidays, we actually spoke about this on the show recently.
1: Because I'm going away on Friday.
0: Yeah, and it's sunny in Ireland. You're kind of like, well, Jesus, no. I kind of want it to be bad weather.
1: Oh, yeah.
0: When you're going away on your holidays.
1: I hope it rains on Friday when I leave.
0: No, well, here's the thing. I was looking at Dublin weather earlier on today, right?
1: Yeah.
0: You're going on Friday, is it?
1: Yeah.
0: Friday's sunny, but then Saturday it's back to rain.
1: Yeah!
0: So you're going to feel better about yourself when you get to that airport.
1: So I want
0: to
1: rub it in, you know?
0: Also,
1: I've had harder Mondays.
0: You know, if the air conditioning in the car, my gas in that ran out ages ago, right? But because it's cold in Ireland, usually when you turn it on, it just takes the cold air from outside. It's blowing hot air today, and it's one of those days where I'm like, do you know, what am I going to do?
1: You just have to call in sick to work.
0: I think that's going to have to be the thing tomorrow.
1: Call in sick tomorrow, be grand. No.
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0: Lewis Capaldi. It's Stay Love on Spin with Jamie and Faye.
1: Yes, life-changing money. €306,000, guys, is in the cash machine. It's going to be given away on June 5th. I'll be giving you all the details on how you could win that in just a bit.
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0: Summer Cash Machine. 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
2: Yes, all you need to do is text SPIN to 57557. That's 57557. 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Now get that entry in by 3 p.m. this Friday. The cash machine will then randomly pick one lucky winner and it could be you. Answer that phone within the first 5 rings. Tell us surprise meant and then we give you all that money. It's €306,000 exactly. Pick up the phone, get texting SPIN to 57557 and you can also enter in line on the SPIN website. Best luck to you.
0: This is new music from Slater. It's called Dance... here on SPIN.

0: Everybody and released three albums at once. Now that makes it 46 songs combined that he released at one time.
1: Apparently this is to do with wanting to get out of his current label deal. So he had like a three album clause where like you have to release three more albums with us. So he just said, do you know what, here's three in one day to get out of that whole business decision. Like,
0: but there was also a conspiracy going around that he was saturating the market in order to make it onto the billboards and the charts and stuff like that, because he released so many at one time.
2: Okay.
0: Now that is actually kind of true, because he's after charting with Iceman Habidi and Maid of Honor at number 1, 2 and 3 on the US 200.
1: Okay, so he's at number 1, 2 and 3 in the top 100.
0: Yeah,
1: okay.
0: All at one
2: That's
0: time.
2: Big.
0: So like, this is the first time that three albums have ever, from one artist, have respectively gone onto the top of the the album charts.
2: That might be a record, world record, is it?
0: I think it might be. But also, this is the 15th time that he's ever topped the charts itself.
1: Mm.
0: Now, he's also sharing that with Taylor Swift at the moment.
2: Oh, she can go get...
1: Yeah, what about Michael Jackson? Isn't he not back up in the DL top three? I thought he was like up
0: this
1: at the
0: top. This is the 200. That was the 100.
1: Okay.
0: Yeah. There's so many hundreds going
2: on.
0: Yeah,
2: it's a lot.
0: Yeah, so he's tying with Taylor Swift at the moment, and the only person that they have to beat is the Beatles, because they have 19 number ones.
1: Okay.
2: 19 number ones.
1: But do you know that Drake has already broken some of the Beatles' musical records? Like,
0: well, not this one.
1: The weird thing about Drake is that where is the hype coming from? Because I don't really, like, even on radio, we don't really hear Drake popping up that often. Like, you
2: yeah,
1: know
2: I think he has a huge cult following.
1: He does have a weird, like, even all the lads who went down to Toronto, I've seen people living in Toronto going out to visit the ice block sculpture thing.
2: Like, yeah.
0: Well, you would go and see that just because you're going to see that. Like, it's a massive block of ice in the middle of the city. Like,
1: yeah, let's be honest, he's not that good.
2: I loved him at one point in time.
1: Yeah, he has some tunes.
2: Yeah, but he's kind of dropped off the face of the earth for a while. I feel like this is his return. Hopefully it is his return for a while.
0: Maybe it's because of that clause that you were talking about, that the label was nearly restricting them. But I'm going to be honest, I listened to the albums and they're nothing special.
1: Really? Yeah.
2: Funny, because my boyfriend actually said to me over the weekend, he was like, oh, Drake has a new album out, I need to listen to it. Did we listen to it? No.
0: He has three new albums.
2: Yeah.
1: 46 songs. Also, I mean, last year, obviously, he had some bad press with the whole beef going on between himself and Kendrick Lamar.
0: Yeah. Oh, yeah.
1: And those lawsuits keep coming back up and closing back down again. I know it's a positive turn for him to take at this point in his career, having three albums basically sitting in number 1, 2 and 3. But like, it was weird the way he kind of dipped for like a year when all that was going on, and now all of a sudden he's back.
0: I agree, but is he also setting a different standard within the music industry at the moment, that if you just want to chart at number one, you have to do something weird and extravagant like this? It doesn't matter how good or how bad the music is itself.
1: Mm.
0: It's just like, oh, I've released three at one time. I'm ready to go.
1: Really weird that he's calling out a lot of people on these albums as well.
0: Yeah.
1: Like DJ Khaled was one in particular that he called out, and only recently collaborated with like 2 years ago.
0: Yeah.
1: So anyway, go have a listen. I'm not going to listen. Emer, thank you for coming
2: in. Thank you, Emer.

0: Casey Musgraves, it's Dry Spell. It's Spin with Jamie and Fain, taking down that energy for the next few
1: minutes. It's the first bedtime story of the week. It's the time of the day where we read you a bedtime story that has been carefully created by Jamie and I. Add a little bit of help with AI.
0: Yeah, so what we do is, like Faye said, we take three random sentences, we throw it into AI, and we say, hey, can you make a bedtime story out of these? Now, recently, we've had to give AI a little bit of help because sometimes it goes a little bit
1: pear-shaped.
0: Awful, you know? Now, will I say one thing? Did I give it a bit of help today? I didn't give it as much detail as other days because, Jesus, lad, somewhere earlier on, do you know yourself?
1: He was up sunbathing on the roof today, Jamie was.
0: Yeah, three random sentences. I wish. All the lads in the office were earlier on. They're like, are you coming up? I was like, no way. The first sentence for AI. Today is the hottest day of the year in Ireland.
1: Yeah.
0: Apparently true.
1: Apparently.
0: Second, Faye forgot to turn off the heating. You can tell I was just trying to get these done.
1: Jamie looked outside. Three words now. Hun, sat, sun.
0: Yeah, heating. Oh, that'll do. And the last one, Jamie got a text. It was rather interesting. It read ...
1: Oh,
0: we love a bit of that.
1: We love a bit of suspense.
0: Right, go on, AI. Spit it out.
2: Today is the hottest day of the year in Ireland. People sat outside. Ice creams melted before the first bite. News presenters kept repeating the same warning. Avoid unnecessary heat. Faye forgot to turn off the heating. At first...
0: Can I pause that for a minute? Was that supposed to be like, don't make unnecessary journeys? How does AI even know what that is?
1: That's freaky. What's her name again?
0: Oh, my God.
1: Sharon Mannion.
0: Oh,
1: no.
0: Theresa Mannion. Anyway, AI, continue.
2: Avoid unnecessary heat. Faye forgot to turn off the heating. At first she laughed, until the radiators became too hot to touch. Then hotter. The thermostat climbed past 30, 40, 50 degrees. No matter what she pressed, it kept rising. Across town, Jamie got a text. It was rather interesting. It read, tell Faye to turn it off now. Jamie frowned. Another message arrived instantly. You have 8 minutes. No number. No name. Jamie rang Faye. No answer. By the time he reached her house, the front windows had fogged from the inside. Faye stood staring at the boiler. Its screen no longer showed temperature. Just one word, summer. Jamie whispered, what is that? His phone buzzed again. Final message, Ireland's weather system successfully activated. The boiler clicked, outside. The sky changed, clouds vanished, the sun brightened unnaturally, and on every phone in the country a weather alert appeared. Congratulations, record heat achieved. Thank you, Faye. The end.
0: Faye, you are responsible for all of this according to AI.
1: I wasn't responsible for any of that story, though. If my boss is listening, I did none of that.
0: Oh, AI. Oh, bedtime stories. If you want to throw a line in for tomorrow.
1: 087-711-1038.
0: Faye takes responsibility for none of this, as she shouldn't. It's Sabrina Carpenter on Spin.

0: this evening with Jamie and Faye. And what a terrific bedtime story we had this evening, eh?
1: Incredible. And I only look forward to tomorrow night's one. Anyways, guys, if you do want to add one on that note, please do. They have really needed 087 711 1038.
0: I promise tomorrow I will nurture it where it needs be. Today, as everybody knows, it was just a day for the sun.
1: Yeah.
0: You know, even though I sat indoors. Yeah. Anyway, on the way, Matthew with 10 spin hits in a row. Dermot Kennedy, Milky and Mall Grab, and of course, details if you missed them, how you could bag 306 grand with the cash machine. We'll chat to you later.
1: Bye.
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1: You may not have noticed, but it's not even fully dark yet, and it is after 10. We are so back. Speaking of 10s, 10 spinets in a row, we're doing it with Lady Gaga.

10 spinets in a row, sun cream, ice cream, order of the day. As we look forward to another scorcher tomorrow, reaching highs of 21 degrees, be sure to take some good pictures. It's CMAX.

0: 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And if you were to win this next Friday, do you think you'd share it?
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0: 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Song of the summer so far? I think so. From Calvin Harris and Jazzy. Satisfies on the way alongside Tate McRae.
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0: 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Definitely need to be breathing. 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It's like really important.
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Now, if you're thinking the heat today took it out of you, how do you think Emma from Fully Charged is going to feel after running the VHI Women's Mini Marathon? It's happening this Sunday. Spin are getting involved. We are going to be live right across the day. And Marty Guilfoyle will be on the decks at the finish line. Brand new from Miles Smith, Hold Me in the Dark on Spin.

0: If you didn't know, her husband is George Daniel from the 1975, my favorite band of all time. So now we're making rock music. Charlie XCX, this is her, would you believe? She is definitely trolling us. Rock music. Got the full track on the way, and Florence Roeder next.
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1: anything by me.
0: She's that good, even she loves her own stuff. Rock music on Spin. There's a sentence I never thought I'd say.

Friday week on June the 5th. It's all happening. Over €300,000 guaranteed to give away on Spin Summer Cash Machine. It could be you. The exact amount and all the details I'll give you in minutes after Khalid and Griffin right now. It's Save My Love.

Just 6 days to go until the VHI Women's Mini Marathon. Here at Spin, we are all getting involved. Emma and Dave from Fully Charged cheering from the start line. Marty Guilfoyle on the decks at the finish line. And of course, Emma from Fully Charged, she will be running it the whole way.

0: I can tell you where we're going to be at the end of the summer, depending if you got a ticket at Electric Picnic, seeing this guy on the main stage. From the US, Somber, if the weather was like anything we got today, that would be the Electric Picnic of Electric Picnics. Gonna play Potential next.
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0: But first, life-changing money guaranteed to give away once again on Spin Summer Cash Machine. Only this time, it is a hell of a lot bigger. 306,000 euro exactly. 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

An exclusive Niall Horan listening fan event at a secret location in London. Two tickets on the line. You'd like to qualify? You know the drill. Listen out for that cue to text all day tomorrow. When you hear it, WhatsApp in. And if we do call you, you gotta answer the phone with the winning phrase. Meet me at a dinner party.

0: summer's number one hit music station. You're on Spin with Matthew Matthews. Safe to say, festival season is here. If you want to add one to the list, tickets are still available for Beyond the Pale in Wicklow on June 12th. And this guy's on the lineup. Rapper from Dublin, Kojak with Khaki Kid, their latest track, Rude, on the way.
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0: Hey, still awake. What's going on? Matthew Matthews checking in. It is a warm one again tonight. It's going to be the same thing tomorrow night. And even better, next Friday on June the 5th, we are guaranteeing to give away 306,000 euro exactly on Spin's Cash Machine. Biggest amount we've given away ever, I think. 306,000 euro on the button. Just remember, Barry Dunn calls you on Friday week. Got to answer the phone within five rings. 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

Bradley Marshall on Spin Flowers. We always got the hottest Irish talents at this hour of the night on Spin, like this guy, new from Mayo, It's Just a Man. Looking

0: 10th, but it's in a row. Matthew's hanging out. It is technically Tuesday morning, which means Wednesday is tomorrow, and that is when we guarantee to give away one lucky person two tickets to an exclusive Niall Horan listening fan event at a secret location in London. We got your flights covered, so many more. All you gotta do is listen out for that cue to text right across the day. When you hear it, WhatsApp Niall to 087-711-1038, and if we call you, you gotta answer with a winning phrase: meet me at a dinner party. And speaking of Niall, one of the tracks from his new album, Ends of an Era, got the full thing on the way, and Kingfisher the Blade playing in seconds.
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3: Another thing was motivational quotes. I remember I used to post quotes on Instagram.
2: Did you actually?
3: Yeah, my bio on Instagram was, you can choose to smile, you know. And I thought that was riveting and moving. And maybe, do you know what, Jamie?
2: Maybe
3: probably
2: it was.
3: I'd say I lit up the heart of Castle Troy with that little quote.
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An exclusive fan event in London on June the 3rd for a secret listening party at Niall Horan. You gotta listen out for that cute text right across the day to qualify. They'll give you more details then. And here is Niall Horan off his new album, Dinner Party, End of an Era, on Spin.

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1: Walking alone in the city, hearing the sound of the rain. I thought that I saw you on Fifth Street. I suddenly miss you again. Remember the night in the taxi? You said you were moving away, holding your hand in the backseat.

0: The lads getting ready to kick off their summer tour across Ireland next week. Dates including Cork, Dublin and Belfast. And if you tried to get tickets, you will know just how hard that was. I mean, there's still time. Amble, moral victory on Spin.
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3: Four doors. Four belts. That was only three clicks. Where's the last click? Someone isn't wearing their seatbelt. I need to ask him to put it on. But what if he laughs at me? What if the others take off their belts in solidarity? What if I don't ask?
4: However bad you think asking will be, it's nothing compared to what could happen if you don't.
3: Would you mind wearing your seatbelt?
4: No problem, man. Asking your mates to wear a seatbelt won't kill you. Every time, every trip, everybody, belt up. A message from the Road Safety Authority.
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2: Spin.
1: With Tour.